0: That is your new number one song here on 20 The Countdown Magazine. It is from Matt Maher. It's called Gonna Be All Right. Now, that is his 13th week on the countdown with that song, and he is already there at number one after jumping three spots last week to land there. That's pretty impressive, but such a great song. I love that one, and I hope you do too. Well, I would love to hear from you this week. Reach out to me at our website, 20thecountdown.com. Let me know your thoughts on the countdown, and let me know where in the world you listen from. It's always cool to hear where you're at and where you're listening each weekend. But I'm William Ryan III, and I will look forward to talking to you again next time.
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3: 2026 is here, and I've got the new songs and the new artists that I'm ready to introduce you to. It's time for Off the Grid. Let's start things off with Take Me to the Start, an act called Quinn Thrones, an act from Canada. Then Nash Revival brings us One Light, and I'm replaying a song from 2025 called Breakthrough by a duo called Mountains in the Sea. Great Christian music right here on Off the Grid.

0: Apologetics with an X is in your ears for another week. The best in Christian parody featuring Jay and his band Apologetics. I'm Jerry Q, the DJ. And Jay, that first song is really describing what you guys do.
1: 2003, but it's still what we do.
0: All right.
1: It's called We're in a Parody Band. It's a parody of the old Grand Funk song, We're an American Band.
0: Well, what's on the way next year as we get the show underway?
1: Sure. Well, we got four selections from a CD we put out in 2005 called Apollacoustics, the acoustic versions of a number of parodies. The first one is a song called Scriptures, parody of Picture by Kid Rock and Sheryl Crow. Song after that is a song about the Beatitudes, and they are Beatitudes, and that's why it's called Eight Ways to Be, parody 8 days a week by the Beatles. After that, the song based on the Bible verse that you see in the Old Testament, you see it three times in the letter to the Hebrews. If today you hear his voice, do not harden your hearts. Harden not your hearts. And the song is called Yes Today. It's a parody of Yesterday by the Beatles. And the song after that is called More Than Works. It's a parody of More Than Words by Extreme. It's based on Ephesians 2:8-10. That by grace you have been saved through faith, and this not of yourselves. It is the gift of God, not by works, that no man can boast. For we are his workmanship, created Christ Jesus for good works in Christ, created for good works in Christ Jesus, which he prepared beforehand that we might walk in.

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1: 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Well, tell everybody about the folks here at Angle 95. Tell them about the show, Apologetics with an X. You can listen to it on the three times on this broadcast. 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
0: All right, I'm here at the Mastership, or whatever you want to call it here, and we air the show at 7 on Saturday and Sunday night Central Time, and again 11 Monday morning, so that's at angel95fm.com. Well, we've got four more awesome parodies on the way. Jay, what's up next?
1: Sure. The next songs that we have are coming from our 2003 CD, Add 'em Up. Going all oldies on you today. First song is called Boy Tell the World. And it's from the perspective of Jeremiah's personal secretary, a guy named Baruch. And it's called Boy Tell the World. It's a parody of Joy to the World by Three Dog Night. Song after that is, Jesus is the Good Shepherd and the Great Shepherd, according to the Bible. And songs are saying, are you a little lamb? Maybe you're a little lost? Get Found Tonight. The parody of Casey and the Sunshine Band, Get Found Tonight. And after that, we have My Testimony, set to rap. It's a song called Look Yourself, a parody of Lose Yourself by Eminem. And after that, the song about mission work by a reluctant person called Should I Pray or Should I Go? A parody of Should I Stay or Should I Go by Clash.

One God, one offer of eternity that exceeds everything you've ever wanted, with one opponent. Would you ask for it, or just let it slip? Yo.

0: should I go, Jeff? Well, Jay, you've been in the studio a lot lately, I know, cranking out some new tunes, which we've heard, and we'll have more to share in the future. Do you dub and overdub, or is there an entire band there with you when you make those studio recordings each time?
1: I sing and play every single instrument myself, Jerry. the guys do their parts one at a time. You know, we used to, in some of the early days, we'd have everybody together, and you'd get the drums live, and then you'd sometimes you get the bass live, too, on occasion, you might get the guitars live, too. Clear up to, on our live CDs, obviously, it's all together, but on our studio CDs, going up to probably about 2010 or 11, we did that way, and it just became so much easier. So we have our own studio now, you just bring people in one at a time. A lot of our guys nail in their parts, they just do them in the privacy of their own homes. Send them to us and put it all together. I, however, have to go into the studio, sing all my parts, and Jimmy, our drummer, drums all his parts in the studio. Some of the guys come in to do their parts, other parts get sent in, but it works out pretty neat this way. You can get a lot more done this way, and we've been doing about 45 to 50 songs per year over the last 4.5 years, so we can really crank them out this way, so it works out really nicely. But I was in the studio this week. I was in the studio a couple times last week. Pretty much every week, I'm in there doing something, and Jimmy's in there doing something.
0: Yeah, well, you had a good little short conversation with the guy who does all your mixes last week, and that was exciting to hear from him.
1: Yeah, Wayne, he's great. He's an awesome guitarist, too. It's just he's so busy mixing that he doesn't have as much time for guitars, although he did the guitars on our recent parody of The Very Last City, a parody of Paradise City by Guns N' Roses. He's a guitar instructor, and he teaches about 15 different, literally about 13 to 15 people a day. So he's a busy guy.
0: Busy guy. Well, hey, what's next for us here on the show here today?
1: Sure. We have a parody that came about from a great misunderstanding. Back in 2000, our bass player, Keith Haney, I thought he said he liked the song. He liked the Backstreet Boys song, I Want It That Way. What he had actually said was, I don't like boy bands, but of all the ones, the one I dislike the least is I Want It That Way. I misinterpreted that as him liking the song, so I wrote a parody for it, and he's basically, why'd you do that? But we did it, and it turned out really nice. And the point of it is that, we think of ourselves as knock and knock, knocking on heaven's door, but Jesus is also the one doing the knocking on the door of our hearts. And we say, I want in that place and look at heaven, and he looks at our heart and says, I want in that place. And so that's the name of the song, is I Want In That Place. And it's parody, like I said, the Backstreet Boys, I Want It That Way. After that, we have a song from our Keep the Change CD in 2001 called Stay in the Light. It's parody of Stayin' Alive by the Bee Gees. And finally, from that same CD, a very different parody, a parody of AC/DC's song, You Shook Me All Night Long. The song's called You Booked Me All Along. I'm talking about the fact that God knew about us long before we were born, and he is the lamb slain, Jesus is the lamb slain from the foundation of the world.

0: Apologetics for the Next. So glad you've been hanging out with us again this week. Remember, we'll be back next week to share a heap and helping hand of our hospitality. So y'all come back now, okay? You hear?
1: Yeah, that's right. We're going to close it today with some super oldies from the 90s. This is one of our most beloved songs, this first one. And it's a song about the martyrs, the original apostles. You know, from what we understand from church history, some from the Bible, some from church history, reliable sources, of the original 12 apostles, if you count Paul, it's put in, say, 13, all of the ones, you know, we know what happened with Judas, obviously, but only one of them survived, and that was John the Apostle, who, and he didn't have a rosy life either. He was, exiled to an island. That's where he wrote the book of Revelation. But the rest of them, they all died as martyrs. They were all willing to die. And the question comes, who would die for a lie? If this was a made-up story, why on earth would they do this? The point of this song. The song's called People. It's not a Barbara Streisand song. It's a parody of a song called Pepper by a group that we affectionately call the Button Hole Surfers. Song after that is an old Dale Shannon classic, Runaway, which we have spoofed as Ronomy. It's about the book of Deuteronomy, and basically it's about the Jewish people in the wilderness in the first five books of the Bible, particularly books 2 through 4 in the Pentateuch. And finally, we have the song Revelation Man, one of our favorite soundtrack songs, a parody of Secret Agent Man by Johnny Rivers, and those are both from our Biblical Graffiti CD back in 1999.
0: Awesome, bro. Another week underway here. Thank you.
1: Thank you very much, Jay. Appreciate it.
0: All right. We'll talk soon.
2: 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Here's Dr. Ken Canfield.
3: 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One great idea that's a classic for grandparents is to tell them stories. 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Did you live through a war or a disaster? 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That's just a start. 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
5: Hear me. All right, now I can hear me. Jesus caught by Herod. Herod captured Peter. They were sharing Herod's outbreak of attacks upon believers. James would have to face the sword, and Peter would escape it. They were not afraid of dying. They both knew that they could take it. Thomas preached in Babylon and India, they claim, when the local folks impaled him with a lance while he was praying. They were all about to die, but they weren't thinking much about it, and their story didn't have a chance, but none of them would doubt it.

0: 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I'm Jerry Q, and thanks to Jay Jackson, lead singer and lyricist for Apologetics, for sharing the tunes and having a bit of a conversation with us. 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
3: 2026 is here, and I've got the new songs and the new artists that I'm ready to introduce you to. It's time for Off the Grid. Let's start things off with Take Me to the Start, an act called Quinn Thrones, an act from Canada. Then Nash Revival brings us One Light, and I'm replaying a song from 2025 called Breakthrough by a duo called Mountains in the Sea. Great Christian music right here on Off the Grid.

Psalms 37:3 says, "Trust in the Lord and do good. Dwell in the land and cultivate faithfulness." Are you trusting in the Lord? Are you doing good? And in your life, are you cultivating faithfulness? Well, that's what it says in Psalms to do. And now on with the music with Brian Elder with Bring Me Back, a great worship song with Sandra Lamb, In Your Presence, and Jeremiah Coyne with The Seed. Great Christian music right here on Off the Grid.

Here we go again, adding some new names to our Off the Grid playlist. And the new name I'm adding right now is Justin Michael. Welcome aboard, Justin. We cannot wait to hear this new song of yours called Cannot See Tomorrow. That's Justin Michael. And then an artist we've played a few times, Jermaine Bollinger with All the Things You Are. And Nathan Sennett's got a new one called He Forgets. And I'm not going to forget these great artists that you hear right here on Off the Grid. Go ahead.

Off the Grid, Jackdol with Beating Heart, Brandon Hickson with Broken to Beautiful, and Nathan Prumridge, Jesus in These Shoes. 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

Now here's a treat for you. Mr. Brian Duncan is here, and he is going to share a brand new song called My One Desire and a nutshell sermon just for you. Sit back and enjoy Mr. Brian Duncan.

0: Hey, Brian, your lunatic friend. You ever tried to go back to sleep because you were having a really good dream and then you woke up? I was reading in the book of Acts, talking about the last days and how young men would see visions and old men would dream dreams. Well, look who's dreaming. So maybe in the last days, just talking about me. How come young men get all the visions? Maybe because old men need reader glasses to find their visions. Seems to be that people have been talking about the last days for as long as I can remember. Back in the late 60s, we thought the world is coming to an end. But then they say that the book of Acts was written in the 60s. Yeah, the early 60s of the second century. My preacher dad predicted one time that Jesus was coming back by 1980. He died about 15 years later, so he was right about one thing. Jesus came back, but it was just to get him. Why do we spend so much time worrying about what time it is? I don't have to tell you how awful the news is. It's easy to hear that news and think that this is the end of the world. These are the worst times the world has ever seen. Oh, really? I read some back in World War II, 175 million people died in about 4 years. I had a friend tell me when I was lamenting about the sad state of affairs we're in. He says, Brian, God is not up there wringing his hands because of the trouble you're in. And then he says, let's not forget that verse in the Bible. Do not be anxious about tomorrow. Tomorrow will be anxious for itself. In the book of Isaiah, it says, remember not the news of yesterday and don't consider the things of old because I'm gonna do a new thing. Okay, God doesn't sound like that. I just wanted to make it sound funner. And then God says, now it springs forth. Don't you get it? I'm gonna make a way in the wilderness and create rivers in the desert. That's a good thing because I live in the desert. Yeah, my springs of living water look more like the Dead Sea. Oswald Chambers says a river is persistent, overcoming barriers, going steadily on, and then it comes to an obstacle. And for a while, it is blocked, but it finds a way around it as long as it is fed by the source. Wow, there's a nutshell sermon right there. I have to remind myself all the time to stop focusing on the obstacles and focus on the source. If you're finding some encouragement from these nutshell sermons, let's watch God do a new thing. You can add to the spring by going to nutshellsermons.com/support.
1: 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My One Desire, Brian Duncan, here on Off the Grid. We're going to finish up with David Delgado with Children of the Living God and the new one from Samuel Day, Through the Night. 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

0: Heartland Christian Association's annual fundraiser to benefit Angel 95 FM will be here soon. 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

0: 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On September 24th through the 27th, it's the Praise Fest of Manhattan. It's an annual event in Seco Park, and a variety of activities going on, including the featured artist Megan Wood. She'll take the stage on that Saturday evening, the 26th. It's a full day of regional artists in Seco Park, Manhattan. Keep listening for more information about that. Praise Fest, September the 26th for the artist. Elevation Worship is at T-Mobile Center, Kansas City, Missouri, on October 9th. That's a 7 o'clock concert there for Elevation Worship on the October 9th date at T-Mobile Center, Kansas City, Missouri. The Isaacs, October 17th at McPherson Opera House. That, of course, is in McPherson. 7 o'clock is the beginning of that concert for the Isaacs on October 17th. October 20th, Skillet will be in Kansas City, Missouri. Check it out on our webpage. Also, Disciple on the 23rd of October will be at the Wilson Park in Arkansas City, starting at 7 for Disciple, October the 23rd. November 6th, Mercy Me, Jeremy Camp, and Tim Timmons are together at the Park City Arena there near Wichita. That concert starts at 7 for those artists. The same group of folks, Mercy Me, Jeremy Camp, and Tim Timmons, will have a 7 o'clock concert on November 14th at the T-Mobile Center in Kansas City. 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
2: Moms, a classic, just came back to the family queue, and it still holds up. 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No foul language, nothing sexual, just some innocent flirting, no drinking, and no drugs. The one moment to prepare for, Bambi's mother dies off-screen, plus some mild cartoon peril and bucks fighting for territory. The Movie Guide verdict, 4 out of 4 stars for quality, a genuine classic, and a family rating on the plus side of our scale. 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Just sit close to your youngest there, and here's the heart of it. Friendship, teamwork, respect for elders, and real sacrifice.

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On September 24th through the 27th, it's the Praise Fest of Manhattan. It's an annual event in Seco Park, and a variety of activities going on, including the featured artist Megan Wood. She'll take the stage on that Saturday evening, the 26th. It's a full day of regional artists in Seco Park, Manhattan. Keep listening for more information about that. Praise Fest, September the 26th for the artist. Elevation Worship is at T-Mobile Center, Kansas City, Missouri on October 9th. That's a 7 o'clock concert there for Elevation Worship on the October 9th date at T-Mobile Center, Kansas City, Missouri. The Isaacs, October 17th at McPherson Opera House. That, of course, is in McPherson. 7 o'clock is the beginning of that concert for the Isaacs on October 17th. October 20th, Skillet will be in Kansas City, Missouri. Check it out on our webpage. Also, Disciple on the 23rd of October will be at the Wilson Park in Arkansas City, starting at 7 for Disciple, October the 23rd. November 6th, Mercy Me, Jeremy Camp, and Tim Timmons are together at the Park City Arena there near Wichita. That concert starts at 7 for those artists. The same group of folks, Mercy Me, Jeremy Camp, and Tim Timmons, will have a 7 o'clock concert on November 14th at the T-Mobile Center in Kansas City. 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

This year, we had our family reunion, and I went back home. Went back to some of the places that I visited as a child. When I went by some of my relatives' houses, they took me to that old church where I sang my first song. In the back is a cemetery. When I then saw the places where some of my loved ones, where they lay, some of the name was erased, but in the spot was still there. And I asked them, I said, where is that old house that we used to live in? We even went by that old house. It wasn't there no more, but the site and the spot is still there. And when I sing this song, I think about when I go back home sometime. I believe I'll sing it for you tonight. Listen.

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On September 24th through the 27th, it's the Praise Fest of Manhattan. It's an annual event in Seco Park, and a variety of activities going on, including the featured artist Megan Wood. She'll take the stage on that Saturday evening, the 26th. It's a full day of regional artists in Seco Park, Manhattan. Keep listening for more information about that. Praise Fest, September the 26th for the artist. Elevation Worship is at T-Mobile Center, Kansas City, Missouri on October 9th. That's a 7 o'clock concert there for Elevation Worship on the October 9th date at T-Mobile Center, Kansas City, Missouri. The Isaacs, October 17th at McPherson Opera House. That, of course, is in McPherson. 7 o'clock is the beginning of that concert for the Isaacs on October 17th. October 20th, Skillet will be in Kansas City, Missouri. Check it out on our webpage. Also, Disciple on the 23rd of October will be at the Wilson Park in Arkansas City, starting at 7 for Disciple, October the 23rd. November 6th, Mercy Me, Jeremy Camp, and Tim Timmons are together at the Park City Arena there near Wichita. That concert starts at 7 for those artists. The same group of folks, Mercy Me, Jeremy Camp, and Tim Timmons, will have a 7 o'clock concert on November 14th at the T-Mobile Center in Kansas City. 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
7: Hey there, I'm William Ryan III, and I'm really happy that you have joined me for this week's countdown. Now, if you're stopping by for the first time, here's a little bit of what you're in for. We'll be counting down the top 20 songs in Christian music over the next couple of hours, and along the way, we're going to hear some stories behind some of those songs from the artists themselves. We'll also check in and see what's going on with some of your favorite artists in our Three Things You Need to Know. That's our new segment, as well as hear our Station of the Week and much more. Now, a couple of highlights for you if you listened to the show last week. Well, Megan Woods, she is moving fast up the charts. You'll see where she lands this week. And two new songs are hitting our chart this week, and I cannot wait to play those for you.
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7: Well, it has been a minute since we've heard this artist on our countdown. Her last song was called Get Behind Me, and she is back with a brand new one this weekend on the countdown. It is Emerson Day, and here she is to tell us about No Smoke.
8: Hey, it's Emerson Day, and my song No Smoke was inspired by the story of Shadrach, Meshach, and Abednego. They stood up to King Nebuchadnezzar even in the face of death. And because of their bold faith, they were able to go into that fiery furnace and come out completely unharmed. In scripture, it says, without even the smell of smoke on them. And today, we might not have golden statues before us, but there are idols all around in our everyday lives. No Smoke is a reminder that we only bow down to one name and the one true God.
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0: If you need a little pick-me-up today, that one was for you. It is called No Smoke. It's a brand new one hitting our chart at number 20 from Emerson Day. Well, now we go from that new song to another new one. This time it's from Andrew Rip and Jervis Campbell. This one is called Hold Me Up.
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1: Hey, this is Ryan Stevenson, and this is the story behind my new song, This I Know. Psalm 46 says, God is our refuge and strength, a very present help in times of trouble. This song was born out of that tension that we all feel, believing that God is good while living in a world that's unpredictable and sometimes painfully unfair. It doesn't ignore the hurt or try to rush past the questions. Instead, it sits in the uncertainty and chooses to trust the goodness of God anyway. It's about learning that faith isn't pretending that everything's okay. It's placing your weight on God's faithfulness when nothing else feels steady. Even when the story doesn't make sense, this song is a reminder that God's character hasn't changed, and that the same hands that allow the storm are the same hands that hold us through.

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1: That is number 18 this week from Ryan Stevenson. It's called This I Know on 20 The Countdown magazine. Now, I saw this was pretty cool, too. Ryan is actually playing a concert this weekend to benefit the ministry of one of our stations that airs 20, Praise 93 Radio in Albany, Georgia. So if you're listening there this weekend, you got to like write in, let me know how that show went. Get to see it. It'd be pretty cool. Well, our first segment for the week had two new songs hitting our chart from Andrew Rip and Emerson Day. And I hear you often say that's one of your things that you love about 20 is get to be introduced to some new music. So did you know that you don't have to wait for a new track to hit the countdown? 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
1: 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And in those 17, one of those songs is making a pretty big leap. It's that new one from Megan Woods, so you'll find out where she lands. And we also have some more stories behind a few of the songs from the artists themselves. 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

0: stars go dim at number 17 after a one-spot climb with Holy on 20 The Countdown magazine. Well, now this song is our biggest mover this week. It's a new one from Megan Woods. This just hit our chart last weekend, and she's already jumping up here.
1: Number 16.

0: She is already jumping it up 4 spots this week to number 16. After just debuting last weekend, that's Megan Woods with Heaven Down Here on 20 The Countdown magazine. She is headlining her tour called The Truth, and it begins in the U.S. this October 1st. And I hear that she's joined by Jeremy Rosato, so that's going to be fun. Looks like some of those dates are actually selling out already, too, which is a good problem to have for her. Well, did you realize that as you were listening to 20 The Countdown magazine this weekend, countless others all over the world are listening at the same time? Doesn't that blow your mind? Not just people in your city. There are men, women, and children of all ages and all walks of life, all worshiping to the songs on the countdown at the same time as you. Now, I'd love to give you a glimpse of who is listening with you, and maybe when you hear their names, you can say a quick prayer for them. Such a powerful image there, right? Well, let's think about our friend named Familiar, who is listening in Malawi. That's a country on the continent of Africa. Familiar wrote in recently and said, "I've been listening to your program for 2 years. Keep it up. This program encourages a lot of people with its hopeful messages and Christian songs." Well, Familiar, I'm so glad that you found our countdown 2 years ago and you've stuck with us too since then. And we honor you and all those listening in Malawi today. Now it's your turn. Let us know where you're listening from and what part of the world you're in, and I'll share it here with everyone that's listening to our show. 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
0: Well, a few weeks ago, we had a new song hit our chart from the band Passion Worship, and they're in to tell us about that song here in a little while, along with the remaining 15 songs of the week. And stay with me, because we're going to get to our artist news a little later in the next hour. We have some cool things like the winning future fan favorite, those new songs that I played last week. We're going to play the winner this week. And also, we're going to feature a radio station of the week, one of the many stations that airs 20 around the globe just for you.
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2: 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I am calling from Florence, Alabama. I'm listening to y'all on WFIX, The Fix. 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
14: Hey guys, what's up? It's Christian from Passion Music, and I want to talk about our new song, Just That Good. It is a joy bomb. You know, Scripture says that the joy of the Lord is our strength, and that's really, it's in this song a lot. In Psalm 40, David writes, he said, I waited patiently for the Lord. He inclined and heard my cry. He lifted me up out of the pit. He set my feet on a rock, and then he put a new song in my mouth, a hymn of praise to God. And that's what this song is. It's an expression of a heart set free, redeemed, brought back to life by the love and the touch of God. And when you've been redeemed like that, you can't help but sing about it. You want to dance a little bit. You want to shout. And that's what this song is. It's the expression of that love. We got to lead this song at Passion 2026 with 45,000 college students who were full of the joy of the Lord. And that was a lot of fun. I hope wherever you are today, whatever you're going through, this song infuses your life with that joy that's so available and so possible in Christ.
4: Number 15.

0: That is the band Passion, and that's their song called Just That Good. Moving up to number 15 this week on 20 The Countdown magazine. Now, Cochran & Company, they're dropping down to this spot with What Grace Can Do.
1: Number 14.

0: It's Cochran and Company, number 14, with What Grace Can Do on 20. Well, now we get to hear the story behind a song from an artist themselves, and you're going to love the story about this song called Thank God, but I'll let her tell you all about it.
1: Hey, I'm Leanna Crawford, and this is the story behind my song, Thank God. When I look back on my life, I can't help but thank God for all the times that he said no, or not yet, or I've got something better for you. Honestly, if it was up to me, my life would look a whole lot different. And even though I've experienced hard, messy, real human seasons, I can look back now and see that God was using all of it. So to you, if you've been in that season or you're in that season right now, know that God will not waste your pain. And I pray that one day you too can look back and say, thank God.
2: Number 3.

0: the Countdown magazine. It is Thank God from Leanna Crawford, number 13 this week. You know, she is getting closer and closer to expecting her first baby. That is going to be happening in November if all goes as planned. So we're getting so close. I'm sure they are so excited, getting ready, getting the room ready and the crib and all the things. I mean, there's so much to do when you got a new baby coming home, right? Well, our future fan favorite winning song, that is coming up for you next hour. That's where we play two new songs and get you to vote on them. And then the following week, we play the one that has the most votes as your winner. But that's coming up, and I hope you'll be able to stick around for that. But this last week, I threw you a little curveball. And Sarah, she had some thoughts about it. Listen to this.
1: William Ryan, this is Sarah calling from the beautiful state of New Hampshire. We're in the middle of our fall foliage season. You gave us such a hard job this week in choosing the future fan favorite. What were you thinking to make us choose between Seth Schlatter and Joe L. Barnes and Seth Schlatter? I actually chose that song, Road Less Traveled. Thank you so much for everything you and the team do. Have a wonderful weekend.
0: Well, Sarah, thanks first of all for listening every week and for sticking with 20. You and your family have been such good friends of our show. So thanks for leaving your thoughts and for voting. And I know it was a tough one this week, but you can thank Amy, our producer, because she actually picked those songs this week to vote on. She must be a huge Seth Schlatter fan or something. She just wanted him to win either way. And he did, of course, since he was in both of those choices. But you'll have to listen next hour and see which song of those that got it. We'll play the full version for you. But do you have any thoughts or questions about something that you've heard on 20? Let's hear about it. You can leave me a message right from the Connect tab at 20thecountdown.com, just like Sarah did. Or you can even find our listener line telephone number listed there if you want to call that and leave a voicemail. Or you can even just type a message. But either way, it works for me. I would just love to hear from you today.
2: Coming up.
0: Well, I know we have a lot of big fans of the band For King and Country, so you would be happy to know if you fall into that category that their new song is coming up in our remaining 12 this week. 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We're going to fill you in on those three things you need to know this week.
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8: 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On September 24th through the 27th, it's the Praise Fest of Manhattan. It's an annual event in Seco Park, and a variety of activities going on, including the featured artist Megan Wood. She'll take the stage on that Saturday evening, the 26th. It's a full day of regional artists in Seco Park, Manhattan. Keep listening for more information about that. Praise Fest, September the 26th for the artist. Elevation Worship is at T-Mobile Center, Kansas City, Missouri, on October 9th. That's a 7 o'clock concert there for Elevation Worship on the October 9th date at T-Mobile Center, Kansas City, Missouri. The Isaacs, October 17th at McPherson Opera House. That, of course, is in McPherson. 7 o'clock is the beginning of that concert for the Isaacs on October 17th. October 20th, Skillet will be in Kansas City, Missouri. Check it out on our webpage. Also, Disciple on the 23rd of October will be at the Wilson Park in Arkansas City, starting at 7 for Disciple October the 23rd. November 6th, Mercy Me, Jeremy Camp, and Tim Timmons are together at the Park City Arena there near Wichita. That concert starts at 7 for those artists. The same group of folks, Mercy Me, Jeremy Camp, and Tim Timmons, will have a 7 o'clock concert on November 14th at the T-Mobile Center in Kansas City. 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

0: On the night you're falling all to pieces, you can bring your lonely heart to Jesus. What if I told you that I believe it?
1: Artist News. Three things you need to know. Number one.
2: If you know Ann Wilson's breakout song called My Jesus, then you might be interested to know that the story of how she got her start in music is now being turned into a movie. Now, Ann became the first solo female artist to take her debut single to number one on the Christian Airplay chart since it began in 2003. I mean, that's a pretty incredible way to start your music career, isn't it? But before all that, Ann was just a regular teenager who posted a video of herself singing online. And that video, it caught the attention of people in the Christian and country music industries, opening a door to a whole new chapter in her life. Now, this movie, it's going to follow that journey, including how Ann navigated some changes in her family, her friendships, faith, and identity as her music career began to take shape. Production of the movie is expected to begin next month, so we'll be keeping an eye out for more details as Ann's story makes its way to the big screen. You can find more about the movie and Ann Wilson's journey at our website at 20thecountdown.com.
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2: 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This story, it might bring back some memories. 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
3: 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So growing up, I listened to an audio series called Adventures in Odyssey. 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Well, they reached out to us and they are doing a remake of Adventures in Odyssey as an animated movie, and they want us to sing a song from the 70s Jesus rock era. So we're doing a vocal session for that today. I'm super excited. Let's go.
2: How cool is that? You could definitely hear the excitement in Caleb's voice when he's talking about it, right? He even said his inner child is pretty happy right now. 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I'm sure you too. And now this new movie, it's going to be coming to the big screen next year. We'll have a fun behind-the-scenes video of Caleb and John recording their song along with more information about the movie over at our website at 20thecountdown.com.
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2: The band For King and Country, they have always been willing to make music with artists from different corners of the music world. They've teamed up with artists like Michael W. Smith, Kirk Franklin, Tori Kelly, Jordan Sparks, and Dolly Parton. But this week, Joel and Luke shared that one kind of collaboration still feels rare. Being

0: being invited into a writing room to help someone else tell their story. That invitation came from Jessica Simpson. Together, they worked on her new song, My Mosaic. Now, Jessica's story has had quite a few chapters. She grew up in a pastor's family and sang in church. As a teenager, she signed with a Christian music label before finding success in the pop music industry. Then came the reality show that followed her life as a young newlywed, and later, the fashion business that she built. Much of that life played out in public, but the headlines, they didn't tell the whole story. Jessica has also spoken openly about painful experiences in her struggle with alcohol addiction. Last fall, as she marked 8 years of sobriety, she wrote that getting sober allowed her to pursue God's purpose for her life. Now, through this song, she is sharing more of that journey, including the faith that she has returned to. I imagine there's a lot of trust involved in sitting down with other songwriters and saying, here are the parts of my life that people haven't really seen. Help me find the words. And that's what makes this collaboration different. Joel and Luke aren't just adding their voices to a song. They're helping Jessica tell a story that only she could tell. And the message of My Mosaic is one I think a lot of us need to hear. The painful pieces of your life, they don't have to be the end of your story. God can bring beauty from them as well.
1: You're up to date. That was three things you need to know. Now, back to the countdown with William Ryan III. Number 11.

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1: This week's throwback is taking us back to the year 2019, if you can believe it. This song, I mean, it feels so new. I can't believe 2019 was the year on this one. And it's from the band Switch, though. It's featuring Dylan Chase.

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0: 10 down and 10 to go. You were just in time for the top 10 remaining songs of the week. In our first half of our show, not a single song was in the same spot as last week. In our second half, two tracks held steady, four slid down, and four are moving up. Now, the big question that I have, did Phil Wickham and Crowder make it to 7 weeks in a row at that number one spot? Well, hang out with me and we are going to find out soon.
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0: Let's do this and kick off our top 10 songs with a new one that just hit our chart 3 weeks ago. It is from Brandon Lake. It's his latest called How Good God Is.
1: Number 10. I did.

0: is Forrest Frank. He's at number 9 after climbing 2 spots with OK on 20 The Countdown magazine. Well, we have an artist in now to tell us about this song of his called Demons. Here is Josiah Queen to tell us about writing it.
1: I wrote this song with a couple of close friends, and it really comes from a journey of battling depression, anxiety through different seasons of my life. The enemy has tried to attack my mind, but I've learned there is real power in the name of Jesus. When his name is spoken, darkness has to leave. This song is a declaration that fear doesn't win and lies don't get the final say. If you've been fighting battles in your mind too, I hope this song reminds you that there's hope and there's freedom.
2: Number 8. Oh.

0: is Josiah Queen with the longest running song on the countdown this weekend. It is called Demons, and it's at number 8 this time. Last week, I asked you to engage with 20, and whether you sit and focus or you use it as a soundtrack while you're doing something else, Callie, who listens on 91.3 The Fix in Alabama, she sent me a message that sounded similar to the way someone else was listening to the show last week. She said, I listen every weekend while I DoorDash. It keeps me motivated for the week ahead. Well, Callie, thanks for doing that, for listening while you're out there dashing, and I get to hear that from people all the time. So maybe we should get them to sponsor the show or something. I don't know. But if you want to respond to a question and make an observation about our show, you can do that anytime. I'd love to hear from you. 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Or if you're following us on social media, which I hope you are, we're on Facebook and on Instagram, you can send us a direct message. Just go to our profile there and click send message and type in whatever you would like to say and send it our way.
1: Coming up.
0: Well, we're moving right along to get closer to the number one spot out of these top 20 of the week. We have 7 more songs to go, and we still have a couple of more artists dropping by to tell us the stories about their music, so you don't want to miss those. And a little later, we're going to have the winning future fan favorite. Now, last week, I know, it was a little confusing. We had 2 songs that both had Seth Schleter in them. So either way this week, Seth Schleter, I'll just go ahead and spoil it for you. He's a winner of the future fan favorite, but I won't tell you which song got it. You will have to stick around and find out later on.
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1: This is Chandler Moore, and this is the heart behind my song, God, I'm Just Grateful. The Bible instructs us to give thanks in all things. That means in the good and the bad and the ugly and the beautiful, we are to thank God for it all. And I think this song helps me set my eyes on the list of reasons I have to be grateful. God has been so good, and in the midst of fires and trials and struggles and battles, I still have a reason to be grateful. And this is that song. Here's God, I'm Just Grateful.
2: Number 6.

0: grateful for you.
1: Is Chandler Moore. He is at number 6 this week after climbing up a spot with God, I'm Just Grateful on 20 The Countdown magazine. I'll tell you something I'm grateful for. Last weekend, we got to get the entire family together. That was Morgan and Bailey, our kids, and then our new daughter-in-law, Ari. And we got them all together for a birthday celebration. My wife, Christy, she celebrated a birthday last weekend. And so what a rare thing to get everyone together for a dinner on a Saturday night. I mean, it was an amazing time. We went to a little quiet restaurant and just hung out for hours and talked. I mean, that is Christy's idea of the perfect birthday. Have that whole family together, lots of great conversation, lots of good food. I mean, it was just such a cool time. And we, of course, celebrated her all weekend long. On Sunday, I got to, after church, take her out for lunch to one of her favorite places and have a nice little salad. And I even ate me, not a salad, but I threw it into like a tortilla and they made it a wrap for me. So it was a little more hearty for, you know, a guy. But I think she had a pretty good birthday. One thing that she did that I was not included in was she got together with a lot of her friends that are in her small group and they played Mahjong. I mean, this is all the rage right now, but she had a whole day of that. And I think that was a blast.
2: Coming up,
1: 5 more songs to go. If you can believe it, we're already down to these top 5. And if you can, just plant yourself there for a little while longer because there could be some crazy things happening in our top 5. And even our future fan favorite winner, that might be a little crazy because last week we had 2 songs that one of them was from Joel Barnes featuring Seth Schleter and the other song was from Seth Schleter himself. So either way, he is going to win the future fan favorite this week. So we'll find out which song got it coming up soon.
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4: 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I've been listening to 20 The Countdown magazine since 2016. I really like the program. It's very encouraging. It's very interesting. And I'm glad that I'm part of this show. 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
2: Same as it was back then, same as it is today. 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
1: Well, this next song is a perfect song just to roll the windows down if you're in the car, if it's nice weather, of course, and crank it up. 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

0: It's Toby Mac with Lord It Feels Good at number 5 on 20 The Countdown magazine. All right, it is time for the future fan favorite. And last weekend, we let Amy, our producer, pick the future fan favorite songs, and she did something kind of fun. I think she must be a big Seth Schleeder fan because she picked a song from Joel Barnes called Road Less Traveled that was featuring Seth Schleeder. And then the other song that she picked to go head-to-head with that one, it was from Seth Schleeder himself called All In. Well, we tallied up all the votes to find out which one of those you liked better, and you liked the collaboration the best. Here is Joel Barnes and Seth Schleeder singing Road Less Traveled.
1: 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Lord.

Isn't that a cool song? That is the winning future fan favorite. It's from Joel Barnes and Seth Schleter. It's called Road Less Traveled here on 20 The Countdown Magazine. Great pick. Okay, we're going to do it again this weekend, and I have two different artists for you to listen to and new songs for you to hear and vote on. The first one, it's a new one from Corey Asbury. It's called Blessed Be.

That's a new one from Corey Asbury. It's called Blessed Be. The first pick for the future fan favorite. Okay, the next one, it is from Joseph O'Brien. It's called More and More. Listen to a sample of it.

0: That's the new one from Joseph O'Brien. It's called More and More. The song before that one was from Corey Asbury called Blessed Be. Those are this week's picks for the future fan favorite.
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0: It's John Reddick here on 20 The Countdown Magazine. That's his latest song called Holding On, Praise God. Number 4 this week. You know, his No Fear tour is kicking off next month, and he has a special guest joining him. Guess who it is? It's Hope Darst. So that'll be a lot of fun for those two hitting the road next month. Well, I'm always so blown away and humbled whenever I see donations come in from around the world to support our mission of spreading the gospel around the world through music, one countdown at a time. 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
0: 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So what's going to happen? This is the time to start making your predictions. Is Phil Wickham and Crowder in that number 1 spot for a 7th week in a row? Somewhat new there? I mean, is it exactly the same top 3 as we had last week? We're going to find out in no time, so stay with me.
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2: 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On September 24th through the 27th, it's the Praise Fest of Manhattan. It's an annual event in Seco Park, and a variety of activities going on, including the featured artist Megan Wood. She'll take the stage on that Saturday evening, the 26th. It's a full day of regional artists in Seco Park, Manhattan. Keep listening for more information about that. Praise Fest, September the 26th for the artist. Elevation Worship is at T-Mobile Center, Kansas City, Missouri on October 9th. That's a 7 o'clock concert there for Elevation Worship on the October 9th date at T-Mobile Center, Kansas City, Missouri. The Isaacs, October 17th at McPherson Opera House. That, of course, is in McPherson. 7 o'clock is the beginning of that concert for the Isaacs on October 17th. October 20th, Skillet will be in Kansas City, Missouri. Check it out on our webpage. Also, Disciple on the 23rd of October will be at the Wilson Park in Arkansas City, starting at 7 for Disciple, October the 23rd. November 6th, Mercy Me, Jeremy Camp, and Tim Timmons are together at the Park City Arena there near Wichita. That concert starts at 7 for those artists. The same group of folks, Mercy Me, Jeremy Camp, and Tim Timmons, will have a 7 o'clock concert.

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1: Well, this is pretty amazing. He jumped three spots to land in the number one spot this week. It's an artist who was born and raised in Newfoundland, Canada, where his parents put him through all sorts of musical training, which totally paid off. Here is Matt Maher with Gonna Be Alright.
2: Number one.

0: That is your new number one song here on 20 The Countdown Magazine. It is from Matt Maher. It's called Gonna Be All Right. Now, that is his 13th week on the countdown with that song, and he is already there at number one after jumping three spots last week to land there. That's pretty impressive, but such a great song. I love that one, and I hope you do too. Well, I would love to hear from you this week. Reach out to me at our website, 20thecountdown.com. Let me know your thoughts on the countdown, and let me know where in the world you listen from. It's always cool to hear where you're at and where you're listening each weekend. But I'm William Ryan III, and I will look forward to talking to you again next time.
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0: The Weekend 22 Countdown, and I'm Josh Ashton, coming at you with the top 22 Christian hit songs from all across the country. And hey, check it out. I hope you're having a great weekend. Heads up on the show this week, we're going to be joined by Jordan Feliz, describing his music and purpose behind it. We got plans for Joseph O'Brien when he pops through to give us the story behind his song, More and More. Also, first ever chat with Gabe Von Oven on the show this week. And Gio, he's going to stop in later, sharing his thoughts on seeing his music as a calling and encouraging others to pursue that calling as well. Also, new music on the show this week. One of them coming at you from Joseph O'Brien, another from Gabe Price and Friends. And then, of course, we've got the top 22 songs for the week. So here we go, kicking off the countdown this week. It's KB and No Big Deal as they premiere at number 22 with Got a Reason. And they happen to snag our highest debut of the week on the Weekend 22.
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0: That is our highest debut of the week. It's Got a Reason from KB and No Big Deal as it crashes into the countdown, starting things off at number 22 here on the Weekend 22. Now, you know, we always enjoy getting to spend time with our friends of the show. I'm talking about our favorite artists, and we discuss their music. And we recently had a chance to catch up with Jordan Feliz. Man, this dude, the singer-songwriter himself, described his music and the purpose behind it.
1: I think I've adopted the term soul pop. Is kind of the way I described it, I guess. You know, it's kind of like a fusion of like soul, not just like in soul, because I grew up listening to like Earth, Wind & Fire and Al Green and like Sam Cooke. I mean, that's just, those are what I grew up on, but it's not just like soul in that way, but like soul being like, it's something that's really like pouring out of me, you know? I don't want to just write songs to write a song. I want to write a song that I believe in, like that I really believe that the Lord is really pouring out of me. And that's where the soul comes in. And the pop, really, I just want it to be joyful, man. Like even in some songs that might be softer or even maybe a little bit more emotional, like I want there to be joy and hope in everything that I do and everything I create. Cause that's such a big thing that I really want the world to know, you know, and that's what I want to portray in the message of my music.
0: Thank you, Jordan. Here he is on the countdown at number 21 for three straight weeks. It's Jordan Feliz and KB with Familia on the Weekend 22.
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0: That's Familia from Jordan Feliz and KB, holding strong at number 21 this week here on the Weekend 22. Now, 10 Rock, he dropped his debut solo album entitled God Is a Person over the summer. And the Christian hip-hop artist described the record to Relevant Magazine by saying, a lot of songs start with a certain emotion, whether it's sadness or despair or hopelessness. And as you're listening, the song doesn't leave you in that emotion. There's always a twist. There's always a turn. See if you can spot it now, as 10 Rock's on the countdown now with Playlist, three lower than last week at number 20 on the Weekend 22.
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0: Hey, what's up? I'm Josh Ashton. And yeah, these are the top 22 most played songs on Christian hit radio from all across the country. So as we look to the top of The Weeknd 22 charts this week, who is taking number 1? Is it going to be Torrin Wells and Miles Minnick spending a 13th week at number 1 with Second to None?
2: Let's go.

0: Hey, we got the answer for you coming up. Stay with us right here on the Weekend 22 Countdown. 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
0: This is the Weekend 22 Countdown, and I hope your weekend is going great. What's up? I'm Josh Ashton, your host, and I'm bringing you your favorite songs this weekend from all across the country. Now, Thunderstorm Artis, he was born and raised in a large musical family in the North Shore of Oahu. And the Hawaii native was also a season 18 finalist on The Voice, where he wowed audiences with both cover tunes and his own original compositions. So John Legend actually called his tone magical. Thunderstorm Artis, he's played alongside of mainstream acts like Jack Johnson, Train, the Zac Brown Band, even toured extensively with his brother, Ron Artis II. And he's continuing to make a name for himself now on the countdown as Useless from Thunderstorm Artis is in just three positions lower at number 19 on the Weekend 22.
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0: priceless.
1: That's Thunderstorm Artist dropping three positions this week to the new home down at number 19. It's Useless right here on the Weekend 22. And hey, don't forget the Weekend 22. We would love to connect with you as a friend on Facebook. 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And now on the countdown, we've got good weather forecast along with Geo crawling up one with lows to highs on the Weekend 22.
2: Number 18.

0: That's good weather forecast featuring Geo. It's lows to highs. Up a position this week. Take it over. Number 18 here on the Weekend 22. Now, Evelyn Cormier, she recently performed a benefit concert that raised over $6,000 for a church's mission trip. So due to the funds raised, a group from Leominster Village Bible Church is going to Ecuador to help a church build a roof. Yeah, you can check out a clip of Evelyn's live performance alongside of her brother Solomon, who actually came out of retirement for the gig. It's all up there on her official Instagram page. And check it out. It's our number 17 song from Evelyn Cormier as she jumps up three with Like Me Better on the Weekend 22.
1: Number 17.

0: That's Like Me Better from Evelyn Cormier. Up three notches this week, taking over number 17 here on The Weeknd 22. And oh yeah, we are on our way to the number one song in the country. All right, so check it out. Coming up on the countdown, we're going to be chatting with Joseph O'Brien as he gives us the story behind his song, More and More. Plus, we're going to catch you up with all the latest music news when Rachel James swings through for you and more. There's still a lot more to go here on The Weeknd 22.
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0: This is The Weeknd 22, and I'm Josh Ashton, keeping you up to date with the hottest hit songs of the week. And hey, I hope you're having a fantastic weekend. Now, Tiki Lau, here's how they describe themselves on social media. They say, "We make Christian dance music. Our mission is joy and unity." You can follow the duo from California on Facebook at Tiki Lau Music, and Tiki Lau is on the countdown now. Climbing up two, taking over number 16 with an absolute banger. Here's Your Goodness on The Weeknd 22.
1: Number 16.

0: That's Tiki Lau in your goodness. It's up two places this week at its new home at number 16, right here on the Weekend 22. Now, the Weekend 22, we've got that new Instagram account. By the way, if you happen to be there, we would love to be able to follow you back on yours. We do that. Yeah, you can find us on Instagram under the name The Weekend 22 Countdown. And now on the countdown, we're talking about is this one. It's Safe and Sound in Your Love from Stephen Malcolm as it tumbles seven notches down in reverse on the Weekend 22.
1: Number 15.

0: That one is down 7 positions to number 15. It's Stephen Malcolm in Safe and Sound in Your Love right here on The Weekend 22. And The Weekend 22, we've got our toll-free comment line that's up and running for you anytime. The number, it's 1-800-761-HITS. I mean, it's there for you. I'm talking 24-7 to let us know what you think about the show or to be able to share any other comments or questions that you might have and maybe even your story. Yeah, because we here at The Weekend 22, we would love to hear your story about how a certain song or artist has made an impact. And if you happen to think about it, we'd love to hear from you anytime. Ring us up right there and share. The number, it's 1-800-761-HITS. And now on the countdown, we've got Tyrion inching up another spot this week, taking over number 14 with God Is For Me on The Weekend 22.
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0: That's Tarion, and God is for me. Up a position this week at her new home in number 14, right here on the Weekend 22.
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0: And right now, if you would, welcome in Rachel James. She's here to get you caught up on all the latest music news.
2: Torrin Wells has a big couple of weeks ahead, and it starts with a new single out now. The song is called Here Comes the Church, and it's the title track from his upcoming live album dropping October 2nd. It features Tiffany Hudson, and Torrin said it's probably his favorite song on the album. He really put it well. At its worst, the church is a business. At its best, it's a family. And this song is a celebration of that family, bumps, bruises, and all. It follows his previous single with Naomi Raine, What a Miracle Feels Like, which hit a million streams in its first week. The full album is available for pre-order now. Then on October 6th, Torrin pulls double duty at the Dove Awards, hosting for a fourth consecutive year and performing. He's also nominated for two awards this year, bringing his career total to 20 nominations. Right after that, he kicks off the Worship Now tour on October 10th. Tickets are on sale now. For more information, visit torrinwells.com.
0: Thanks, Rach. 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And as far as the countdown goes, we've still got plenty of music coming your way this week, including the latest from Gladden and a new one for your eardrums from Joseph O'Brien. That and more, it's all coming up right here on The Weekend 22.
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6: On September 24th through the 27th, it's the Praise Fest of Manhattan. It's an annual event in Seco Park. And a variety of activities going on. including the featured artist Megan Wood. She'll take the stage on that Saturday evening, the 26th. It's a full day of regional artists in Seco Park, Manhattan. Keep listening for more information about that. Praise Fest, September the 26th for the artist. Elevation Worship is at T-Mobile Center, Kansas City, Missouri, on October 9th. That's a 7 o'clock concert there for Elevation Worship on the October 9th date at T-Mobile Center, Kansas City, Missouri. The Isaacs, October 17th at McPherson Opera House. That, of course, is in McPherson. 7 o'clock is the beginning of that concert for the Isaacs on October 17th. October 20th, Skillet will be in Kansas City, Missouri. Check it out on our webpage. Also, Disciple on the 23rd of October will be at the Wilson Park in Arkansas City.

0: Welcome back to The Weekend 22. Hey, what's up? I'm Josh Ashton, and we are counting down the top hit songs of the week. Gotta say props. Hey, thank you so much for sharing part of your weekend with us. Now, here's some cool concert news for you. Bethel Music just announced the fall leg of their Knights of Response World Tour. All right, so the next run is going to kick off October 9th in Atlanta, Georgia, all the way through October 25th, where it concludes in Nashville, Tennessee. If you want more info, you can visit BethelMusic.com. Back into the countdown we go now with Good In My Soul from Gladden as it three-peats in the same spot as last time. And the time before that, right here on The Weekend 22.
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2: We got vices, we got pain. Yeah, we all go through it, so aren't we all the same? I got a thorn in my side, take it out from where it hides. Throw it in the fire, let it burn in the night. Right back down again. I sat in the mud, bro. This ain't happening. I'm like

0: That's glad and good in my soul. Holding steady at number 13 for three consecutive weeks right here on the Weekend 22.
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0: As we pause the countdown part of the show, because what we like to do each week is basically introduce to you a new song we think is a future hit in the making. And we feel these in our gut. And this week, our first gut experience comes to us courtesy of an artist out of Brentwood, Tennessee. We had a chance to chat with Joseph O'Brien recently and got the scoop behind his new one, More and More.
2: More and More is a funny story because when I first wrote it, I actually didn't think I was going to release it. I thought I was going to pitch it to another artist, but I was playing the demo for my wife in the car one day and she just started bawling and told me, like, Joseph, you have to release this. So I was like, oh, okay. I took a little bit of a leap of faith and decided to put it out. But it wasn't until the song was completely finished that I'm in the car driving and I'm just crying as I listen to this song because it touches on how I fall short consistently. I can't escape my sinful tendencies, but God's grace has been lavished upon me and it doesn't dry up and it doesn't run out. There is literally no debt that I could rack up that God's grace isn't able to afford. So praise God that every time I ask for forgiveness, He's faithful, gracious, and just to forgive.
0: Hey, thank you so much, Joseph. Well, without delay, here is our first pick for a future hit from Joseph O'Brien. This is More and More on the Weekend 22.

0: That's more and more from Joseph O'Brien. It's our first pick for a future hit right here on The Weekend 22. And real quick before you get back to the countdown, I want to remind you, hit up our website, weekend22.com. Number one, that's where you can go to sign up for the Weekend 22 newsletters and even vote in our weekly polls. 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And now back into Countdown we go with Bodie as he spends his second week at number 12 with Say So on The Weekend 22.
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0: That's Bodhi holding steady at number 12 with Say So right here on the Weekend 22. And hey, don't go anywhere. Coming up next, we've got this second half of the countdown for you with the latest headed your way from Halvey and No Big Deal. 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
3: You've probably heard the advice about discussing anything other than politics and religion. Both topics get their fair share of headlines, and often those are negative. However, if you do get in a conversation about religion, you will often encounter different views, but it usually doesn't get uncomfortable until someone brings up Jesus. Why is Jesus such a polarizing topic? Could it be that we like options and doing things our own way, but Jesus shines a light on the certain failure of that approach? 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If you've never known Jesus this way before, and you would like to find out more about having a personal relationship with him, call us at 888-NEED-HIM or go to chataboutjesus.com.
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0: This is the Weekend 22 Countdown, and I'm your host, Josh Ashton, and I really do hope you're having an incredible weekend as we spend our time counting down the top 22 hit songs of last week. 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And now in the countdown, we've got Grace on Me from Lin V zooming up three spots, taking over number 11 on the Weekend 22.
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0: That's Lin V up three positions to number 11 with Grace on Me right here on the Weekend 22. And hey, now, Halvey, if you haven't heard about this, he's wrapping up his See You Tonight tour as we speak. So the 33 City Live Tour kicked off back in August on the 12th in St. Louis, Missouri. And the final two landing spots are Cincinnati, Ohio, and Atlanta, Georgia this weekend. So congrats, Halvey, Indie Tribe, and Kai John Boone on a successful run. And Halvey's on the countdown now. We have to find him a spot lower, though. Down one to number 10. It's Halvey and No Big Deal with Rooftop on the Weekend 22.
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1: That's Rooftop from Halvia. No big deal. Down a spot this week to number 10 on the Weekend 22. Oh, by the way, if you happen to be on X or Twitter, if you still call it that instead, you'll find us right there with you. 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And now in the countdown, we've got Josiah Queen moving up another this week with Demons on the Weekend 22.
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0: That's Demons from Josiah Queen. Up a spot this week, taking over number 9 on the Weekend 22. And hey, don't go anywhere. Coming up next, we got your brand new poll question of the week for you, as well as your results from last time. Rachel James is going to swing back through to get you caught up with all the latest music news. And speaking of latest, we've got a first, a chat with Gabe Von Ovid on the show. And, well, of course, music, more countdown. It's all coming up right here on the Weekend 22. The Weekend
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0: The Weekend 22. Back with more of the Weekend 22 Countdown. I'm Josh Ashton, coming to you with the best hit songs of the week. And hey, I hope you're enjoying your weekend. Now check it out. It's always fun when you get to chat with an artist for the very first time. And that actually happened when we had a chance to sit down with Gabe Von Ovid.
6: So King kind of came, how I kind of got my start as a Christian artist was through TikTok. I was just kind of experimenting with singing to the Lord, and I was just writing stuff on my piano, and I happened to write that one on my piano, played a couple chords, and just said, let me tell you about the King. And the song kind of came from this concept of just telling people about King Jesus and who he was in this like kind of rap fun style. So I kind of put it on the internet and it did really well, and it was my second song I put out. So I don't even know if I'll continue to like rap a lot, but I enjoy it, and that's kind of how the song flowed. So that was a story about King.
0: Hey, thank you so much, Gabe. And here he is on the countdown, sliding one down to number 8. Here's Gabe Von Oven with King on the Weekend 22.
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8: Let me tell you about the King, reigning above, powerful and mighty, came down to love. He sits on the throne, highly seated, for his blood has atoned. He's a roller of stones, can't you see? Let me tell you about the King.

0: me tell you about the king.
1: That's King from Gay Vonhoven, dropping a notch this week down to the new home at number 8 on the Weekend 22. And it is time for our new poll question of the week. And this week, we want feedback from you and want to know, with the 57th Annual Dove Awards taking place October 6th, who's your pick for Pop Contemporary Album of the Year? As we're going through the categories, your nominees are Counting My Blessings from Seth Schleter, Jamie McDonald, self-titled Jamie McDonald, King of Hearts from Brandon Lake, Mount Zion from Josiah Queen, and Walk Through Fire from Ben Fuller. And the winner is? Well, you let us know your pick when you cast your vote now at weekend22.com. As we get back into the countdown with Holy Spirit, Won't You Come Down from John the Kid, as this one jumps a big 4 spots to take over number 7 and snags the title of Biggest Mover of the Week on the Weekend 22.
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3: I had 10,000 tongues. I couldn't tell all that the Lord has done for me.
4: Let it flow, let it rain down. 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

0: That one's pulling off the rare feet of claiming biggest mover of the week for a second straight week. It's John the Kid as he flies up another four positions to his new home this week at number 7 with Holy Spirit Won't You Come Down right here on the Weekend 22. Now, Joseph O'Brien, he dropped out his debut album last weekend. And the release, it's called What's Good For Me. It's got 13 songs on it, including a guest appearance from Tyrion. By the way, the Goatee Records album, yeah, it's available everywhere now. And Joseph O'Brien's on the countdown now as well. Here's Trust Fall. Not falling, not rising, just holding steady this week on the Weekend 22.
1: Number 6.

0: It's number six again for a third straight week. It's Joseph O'Brien's Trust Fall right here on the Weekend 22.
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2: Matthew West's new album, Jesus is King, is out now, and the final single he released before it may be the most personal thing he's ever written. It's called Younger Me, and Matthew wrote it entirely on his own, which feels fitting given what it's about. The song looks back on the moments that shaped his life and faith, finding God as a teenager, facing rejection in Nashville, meeting his wife, and building a family. Through all of it, he's pointing his younger self back to one simple truth. Trust God through every chapter, because Jesus was enough the whole time. It was the final preview of Jesus is King, which came out this past Friday. The album is built around a really compelling framework. Each of the 12 tracks fills in the blank Jesus is blank, revealing a different part of who he is and what that means for our lives. Matthew is currently out on the Jesus is King tour through October 4th. Find out more at MatthewWest.com. I'm Rachel James with Music News.
0: And definitely for the latest news throughout the week, don't hesitate to click on through to our website right there at weekend22.com. And as far as the countdown goes, stick around because we got plenty of music left on the way coming at you. One from Hopeful, and we'll even bust out new music for you from Gabe Price and Friends. And more. Yeah, we still got more left here on the Weekend 22.
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4: Welcome back to the Weekend 22. What's up? I'm Josh Ashton, your host. And hey, I hope you're having a fantastic weekend. Now, Gio, he has been a fast-rising artist in the Christian hip-hop scene over the past few years. And, well, when we talked to him recently, the 24-year-old got to talking with us about seeing his music as a calling and encouraging others to pursue that calling as well.
5: I see music as a calling over my life because it was something that was definitely placed by God. And so as I continued to do that, there were definitely people in my life, even some family that were like, what are you doing making music? Like, you're never going to be able to survive off of that. But the truth is, it didn't matter what they said because I knew that this was a calling from God. This was my purpose on earth. I think that often happens a lot where people look at creatives and they're like, get a job or do something that will really impact people, like be a doctor or serve as a minister in the church. But really, my form of spreading the gospel is through music. That's an area that doesn't have much going on right now. So I think that's definitely something that if I could encourage someone who's making music right now or wants to start making music, is that if God has called you to it, he's going to equip you to it. Just focus on him and focus on that goal that you have in mind. And I promise you, it will not go to waste.
4: 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And here is Gio and with me as it spends a second week locked at number 5 on the Weekend 22.
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6: I got rains throughout every season. Rain, hail, shine, everything between them. Sun through the clouds, no.

0: Clock in number 5 again this week in back-to-back weeks. That's with me from Geo right here on the Weekend 22. Now Hopeful, their band, a group made up of 5 friends from Southern California surf and skate scene. So get to know them. Randy James, he's on lead vocals. Hunter Jackson's got guitar covered. Rafael Bastos plays rhythm. Eddie Buona slaps the bass. And James Berrigan rounds out the band on drums. So now that you know them, go ahead and turn it up and enjoy the surf skate scene on your radio right now with Everything Is Better from Hopeful, as it holds down the same spot as last week on the Weekend 22.
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0: As we pause the countdown one final time to break away from the numbers to bust out new music to you, we think is a future hit in the making. Because what we did earlier in the show, we shared with you new music from Joseph O'Brien. And now got our second pick for a future hit on deck coming into his courtesy of an artist originally out of Redding, California. Talking about Gabe Price and Friends. 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

0: That is our second pick for a future hit. It's Gabe Price and Friends, and it's called Too Good. It's right here on the Weekend 22. Now, Connor Price and Graham released a joint collabo EP entitled 100 earlier this month. The four-song album features tracks Zero to Hero, 10, 11, and Amnesia. I would have thought 12 came next. The duo, they got the idea from a coffee barista, okay? Check out the entire fictional origin story. You can visit Connor's official Instagram page. At three straight weeks at number three, it's got to be automatic. Actually, it is automatic from Halvey and Connor Price, now on the Weekend 22.
1: Number three.

0: That's Halvey and Cotter Price in Automatic, going back to back to back weeks at number 3, right here on the Weekend 22. And don't go anywhere. We've reached the final pause spot in the countdown. Coming up, we got the reveal of who's holding our number 1 song of the week on the Weekend 22.
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0: a concert there for Elevation Worship on the October 9th date at T-Mobile Center, Kansas City, Missouri. The Isaacs, October 17th at McPherson Opera House. That, of course, is in McPherson. 7 o'clock is the beginning of that concert for the Isaacs on October 17th. October 20th, Skillet will be in Kansas City, Missouri. Check it out on our webpage. Also, Disciple on the 23rd of October will be at the Wilson Park in Arkansas City, starting at 7 for Disciple. October the 23rd, November 6th, Mercy Me, Jeremy Camp, and Tim Timmons are together at the Park City Arena there near Wichita. 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The same group of folks, Mercy Me, Jeremy Camp, and Tim Timmons, will have a 7 o'clock concert on November 14th at the T-Mobile Center in Kansas City. 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
2: Welcome back. And hey, I hope your weekend is going great. And of course, that you are enjoying the countdown. I'm your host, Josh Ashton. Now, earlier in the show, we heard from a Christian dance music duo by the name of Tiki Lau. And now we hear from another Christian dance music duo called Believers, made up of producer Owen Bloomfield and singer-songwriter Jordan Blaine. And Believers check in for their third week in the runner-up spot with More Like You coming in at number 2 on the Weekend 22.
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4: I

That's week three at number two for More Like You. It's from Believers, and it's right here on the Weekend 22, which does bring us to our number one song on the countdown. And Torrin Wells, he is back once again to host the GMA Dove Awards on October 6th, and the singer-songwriter was asked by the awards show,

0: some fun questions earlier this week, such as which artist is most likely to break into song mid-conversation? Which artist is the biggest prankster? Which artist is the funniest? And many more. If you want to check out all of Torin's answers, which features a lot of Pat Barrett, by the way, you could visit his official Instagram page. And Torin's on the countdown now, along with his bud, Miles Minnick, as they keep second to none at number one, spending 13 weeks in the number one spot on the Weekend 22.
1: Number one.

0: That's our number one song for a 13th straight week. It's Tora Wells and Miles Minnick with Second to None, wrapping things up here on the Weekend 22. And hey, real quick before we bounce out, I want to say thanks again to all of our guests for joining in. From Jordan Feliz to Joseph O'Brien, Gabe Von Oven, and Gio. 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You can also find us on Insta under the name The Weekend 22 Countdown. Our executive producers are Kit Farley and Brandon Rabar. The Weekend 22 is produced by Jason Burrows. Rachel James has you up to date with all the latest music news and research and script for Weekend 22. They're made possible by Brandon Rabar. Hey, and one last time, I'm Josh Ashton. As always, enjoy getting to spend my time with you, counting down the best hit songs of the week. Now I want you to have a great weekend. Yeah, go out, enjoy it. Oh, or what's left of it. The Weekend 22.
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5: 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For the next 2 hours, we're going to hear new music, favorite songs, and timely periodic devotionals to bless you and always make you think. It's a challenge to be a Christian in this time and place, but God calls us to be the witness, the light that shines in this world. What about adding flavor to what you already know? And music you may not hear anywhere else. It is The Rack Man Show.

Welcome. My name's Jesse the Rackman. Let's get that microphone closer. Yeah, welcome to the Rackman Show. I am Jesse the Rackman, and this is the Rackman Show, brought to you by Rackman Christian Radio. Oh, good. Hello, Linda. Thanks for joining us. Invite your friends and family. Oh, well, if you heard that song that started out the show, you're thinking, well, we've heard this song before, but it's a remake of, sort of, by For King and Country with a duet with, well, a trio with Hillary Scott, For God Is With Us. Oh, my gosh. Well, what do I have to say? Well, this show was recorded live on Monday, July 4th. When you might hear it, will be later in the week or on a podcast. Later this week, it would be on our station partners going around the world. So, how do I say this? I was looking at all the posts for Happy Independence Day. Happy 4th of July. It's a favorite pastime of mine. However, what are we actually celebrating? Currently, Jesus is coming soon. That's it. Well, I should say, that's it. I love my country, but not what the leaders have done to our country. If we truly want freedom, then we have to follow the example. And it is an example in 1 Chronicles 3:14. Otherwise, there is truly no hope until Christ's return. Let me say that again. There is truly no hope until Christ comes again. Let that sink in. For where the Spirit of the Lord is, there is freedom. Amen. All right. Well, on tap, we have music by C.C. Winans and Lauren Daigle. Samuel Day, Manic Drive. But here's our good friend, no one greater. It's David.

Chelsea Lyons was an actual dream come true. And it, the beautiful thing is I didn't quite realize that until after our session. I knew she was legendary and that her voice is just profound and her ability is profound. But the gift to see her lead and sing with such conviction, every single note that she sang was fully, okay, God, is this how it's supposed to feel? Is this what it's supposed to sound like? Lord, we just want to honor you with our voices. And I feel like sitting in that room, going down on the recording at the same time and getting to learn from her was an experience I'll never forget. Believe For It is one of those songs that I feel like we can all join in together and hang on to for times like right now. We have to believe that God is going to prevail in the circumstances, that he's going to heal us if we need healing, that he's going to teach us unity if we need to be unified with the people next to us. Like, I truly believe that a song like this is a song for the times.

0: Christine Howard with your Rackman Christian Radio Inspirational Minute. Our God is a God of miracles. We read about all of the amazing miracles that God did in the Bible, from the parting of the Red Sea to Daniel in the lion's den, Jonah and the whale in the Old Testament, to Jesus' many miracles in the New Testament, turning water into wine, walking on the water, raising the dead, and the list is endless. How many of you know that just as God performed miracles way back then, He is still performing mighty miracles today? Miracles happen all around us, and God loves to show Himself strong, especially in and through His people. In 1 John chapter 4, verse 17, it reads, "Love has been perfected among us in this, that we may have boldness in the day of judgment, because as He is, so are we in this world." So just as Jesus walked the earth performing miracles, signs, and wonders, as Christians, we have Christ living inside of us, and He has given us His power and authority to do what He did on this earth. How awesome is that? Mark chapter 16, verses 17 and 18 says, "And these signs will follow those who believe. In My name they will cast out demons. They will speak with new tongues. They will take up serpents, and if they drink anything deadly, it will by no means hurt them. They will lay hands on the sick, and they will recover." This wasn't just for a select few or for the disciples of the time period. This is for all of us as blood-bought believers in Christ Jesus. He wants to use us in this way, as His hands and feet, to show a lost and dying world that He loves them so much. And He gets all the glory. This is Christine Howard, and thank you for listening to Rackman Christian Radio.
1: Hi, it's Brian again, your lunatic friend, reading Ozzy this morning. He says, "It does not matter what my circumstances are, I can be as much assured of abiding in Jesus in any one of them as I am in a prayer meeting." I don't think he's asking you to not go to a prayer meeting once in a while either. Wow, that's a nutshell sermon right there.
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That was, of course, Kobe James and Evie McKinney with Shackles. You know, that was originally heard on the radio by Mandisa. Before that, Paul and Hannah McClure, I Belong to Jesus, and Rick Lee James' worship song, The Invitation. All right, here's singer Dr. B, The Spirit of Life, right here on The Rackman Show.

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1: I'm Kevin, and here's what's coming out. 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
4: 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I like listening to The Rack Man Show because I can feel the music and it fills my soul.

0: y'all. This is Regina with Gems of Grace. Just wanted to share that Rackman Christian Radio is a blessing. I can enjoy the Freedom Show, the Worship Show, as I'm driving Uber Eats, and it keeps me uplifted. It keeps me going. So blessings in Christ. Thank you, Rackman Christian Radio.
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3: 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On September 24th through the 27th, it's the Praise Fest of Manhattan. It's an annual event in Seco Park, and a variety of activities going on, including the featured artist Megan Wood. She'll take the stage on that Saturday evening, the 26th. It's a full day of regional artists in Seco Park, Manhattan. Keep listening for more information about that. Praise Fest, September the 26th for the artist. Elevation Worship is at T-Mobile Center, Kansas City, Missouri, on October 9th. That's a 7 o'clock concert there for Elevation Worship on the October 9th date at T-Mobile Center, Kansas City, Missouri. The Isaacs, October 17th at McPherson Opera House. That, of course, is in McPherson. 7 o'clock is the beginning of that concert for the Isaacs on October 17th. October 20th, Skillet will be in Kansas City, Missouri. Check it out on our webpage. Also, Disciple on the 23rd of October will be at the Wilson Park in Arkansas City, starting at 7 for Disciple, October the 23rd. November 6th, Mercy Me, Jeremy Camp, and Tim Timmons are together at the Park City Arena there near Wichita. That concert starts at 7 for those artists. The same group of folks, Mercy Me, Jeremy Camp, and Tim Timmons, will have a 7 o'clock concert on November 14th at the T-Mobile Center in Kansas City. 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

Welcome to the Rack Band Show. I'm Jesse the Rack Band, and I'm so glad that you could join me. That was new music by Jabari Johnson, One Touch. I would like to share a scripture for you. It is the July 4th Independent Day. Oh, and I watched that movie. Well, it's okay. I don't know if I believe in aliens, but I do believe in angels ministering to men and women and children all over the world. In Jesus' name. Okay, blessed is the nation whose God is the Lord, the people he chose for his inheritance. Psalms 33:12. And at this point, I'd have to say there are many nations in this world that are not choosing to bless God, to worship God as their Lord. And here in the United States, it's split almost down the middle. Our president has the worst approval rating. Congress is just going crazy because of what the Supreme Court is doing, but we as Christians, we live in the world, but we're not of it. And we have to remind ourselves of that every single day, because it can sure get tiring and frustrating to respond instead of stopping and praying before we open our mouth or post something on social media. All right, on tap, we've got New Hope, Oahu, Katie Lindo, Luann Lee, and then, there we go, the Grove Jesus music featuring Caroline Grace. I'm all in. So enjoy the music. I'm Jesse the Rack Band. I'll be around the corner waiting for you.

0: Dorina May, I'm going to do something real big for God.
1: You're finally going to go next door and talk to Andy?
0: Nope. Picture a 360-foot statue of Jesus in our backyard with a fish in one hand and a loaf of French bread in the other.
1: That's nice, Stu Bob.
0: Where's that sack of cement I had?
1: You mean the one you bought to engrave the entire Bible on?
0: Yeah, that's right.
1: It's next to the paint you were going to use for the mural of the Last Supper.
0: You don't think I'm going to do this, do you?
1: Stu Bob, every time you get inspired, you want to do something so big that you just can't do it.
0: Well, these things take time.
1: Why don't you start by talking to Andy?
0: I don't want to touch just one person. I want to touch thousands.
1: No, you don't. You want to do anything you can but talk to your neighbor.
0: I know. I'll make Christian radio messages and play them on the radio.
1: That still ain't talking to your neighbor. Will you go next door?
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0: Hey, it's Brian, your lunatic friend again, reading Oswald Chambers. He says, it's easier to die than to lay down your life day in and day out with the sense of the high calling of God. We are not made for the bright and shining moments of life, but we have to walk in the light of them every day. Sounds like he's saying, learn to keep whistling in the dark to me. Wow, that's a nutshell sermon right there.
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Shelley Wilson, Let the Fire Fall. Brooke Robertson, Purpose of the Rain. And Jim and Melissa Brady, Fall to the Cross. All right, got two more songs for you. Granger Lofton, and here's Mike Hampton's Servant of the Great King.

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2: With SRN News, I'm Mary Rose. British Air arrested several men on suspicion of terrorism and explosive charges Sunday near an airbase at the U.S. military that had been using to facilitate strikes on Iran. President Trump was asked about the arrest on Sunday.
3: The arrest in the U.K. was fantastic. Working with Britain, it was an amazing job. We had them under investigation. They were looking to do big damage to our force.
2: A growing debate over academic standards is putting the University of California under scrutiny. Correspondent Richard Boyd reports.
4: More than 2,000 UC faculty members have signed letters raising concerns about students' math and reasoning skills since SAT and ACT scores were dropped from admissions. Remedial courses are reportedly increasing as regents consider bringing testing back. Critics say the current system relies too heavily on grades and short essays and argue that California must restore academic rigor if its universities are to remain excellent. Richard Boyd reporting.
2: A new survey finds most Americans believe the rule of law is weaker today than it was a decade ago. Correspondent Ron Taylor reports.
5: 56% said the rule of law has declined compared with 14% who said it's stronger. Democrats were more likely to blame Donald Trump, while Republicans more often cited election reforms. Some analysts argue the deeper problem is cultural, declining respect for law, accountability, and truth across American society. Ron Taylor reporting.
2: Thousands of flights have been disrupted as a powerful nor'easter slams the East Coast. The National Weather Service says the slow-moving storm is expected to dump more heavy rain. More with SRN News. Tragedy in Africa. Correspondent Donna Warder reports.
6: Police in South Africa say at least 27 people are dead in two separate mass shootings. The first happening at a bar late Saturday night near Johannesburg, when the local police commissioner says 8 gunmen with AK-47 rifles and pistols opened fire on patrons at a bar.
7: It's unfortunate that we have the loss of lives here. 17 people who have lost their life is too many. 15, they got got admitted to the hospital.
6: About 4 hours later, 10 people were killed and 11 wounded at a store near Cape Town. Police say they're searching for multiple suspects. This follows a mass shooting Tuesday in which 11 people were killed at a house party south of Durban. I'm Donna Warder.
2: Police in Detroit say 3 men died and 4 others were wounded in a shooting on the city's west side this morning. This is SRN News. A popular type of weight loss drug may be causing problems with people's eyesight.
8: Millions of Americans are on weight loss drugs, but now some are filing a lawsuit against the companies of GLP-1 drugs, claiming they were not warned of a rare type of sudden vision loss as a side effect. Common Spirit St. Anthony North Hospital CMO Dr. Crystal Tamara specializes in weight loss medicine.
9: When we have rapid changes in blood sugar in people who have type 2 diabetes, which we use these medications for, that they can have issues with blurry vision or even an increase in something called diabetic retinopathy.
8: She says there is a small risk of sudden permanent vision loss, but overall the benefits continue to outweigh the risk. And I'm Scott Pringle.
2: Dog owners may live a longer life. Research published by the American Heart Association says dog ownership is tied to a 24% drop in all causes of death for the general population. This is SRN News.
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Your Angel 95 weather, cloudy and 76 today. For tonight, expect a low of around 69, and 82 is your high forecast for Tuesday with thundershowers. Also rain in the forecast Wednesday and Thursday. Wednesday's high should be about 78. That's your weather, courtesy of the Heartland Christian Association, gearing up for harvest time this Thursday and Friday.

Kansas State University's McCain Auditorium Performance Series will present Meredith Wilson's The Music Man at 7:30 in the evening on Thursday, September 29th. There's trouble in River City when a fast-talking salesman gets his heart stolen by the town librarian. Meredith Wilson's six-time Tony Award-winning musical comedy, The Music Man, follows fast-talking traveling salesman Harold Hill as he cons the people of River City, Iowa, into buying instruments and uniforms for a boys band that he vows to organize, this despite the fact that he doesn't know a trombone from a treble clef. He plans to skip town with the cash he has foiled them with, and he falls for Marion the librarian, who transforms him into a respectable citizen by curtains fall. Some of the songs in the musical are 76 Trombones, Trouble, Till There Was You, Pick a Little, and Gary, Indiana. 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Tickets are also available by phone, 785-532-6428. That's 785-532-6428. And again, that is the Music Man production, 7:30 p.m. Thursday, September 29th. 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

0: relationship for you as the wife? What is that reciprocation when you feel filled up? You know, we use the love tank language.
1: Yeah.
0: And so when your love tank is full, what does that allow you to do emotionally for Jim?
1: Give him his, back his love language, words of affirmation, yeah. which I am not good at.
0: Really?
1: No.
0: So you've had to learn how to do that too.
1: Yes.
0: That's your discipline challenge is
1: yes.
0: how do I say things affirming to Jim?
1: Yeah.
0: What does that sound like?
1: I'm not a faker,
0: yeah.
1: so I can't say, oh, that was great message.
0: When you don't think so. Well, at least she's honest, Jim.
2: She's my greatest coach. Before every sermon, she goes, you better bring it.
3: Yes, ma'am.
0: Wow. No, it's a good challenge.
2: Oh, I love it.
0: She's like your coach.
2: Yeah. I need her to say that to me.
0: So that's good, though. So you have to be sincere
1: yes.
0: for you to deliver that.
1: Yeah.
0: But that sincerity goes up when you feel loved.
1: Yeah, and the more I do it, the easier it becomes. Mm. It's kind of like a habit. Like people that need to spend time in their marriage, if it's just 1 hour a week, then just take that 1 hour a week.
0: Yeah.
1: If that's all you've got right now.
0: That's really good. And I think, you know, this message is awesome. And I think, again, we, as human beings, we tend to point to our spouse and say, that's the problem. She's the one or he's the one. Mm-hmm. And all we can do is work on ourselves in the relationship. I remember writing a book, my first book on coming home, and the criticism I got is that, well, Jim Daly's advice is keep your expectations low. You know, I grew up as that orphan kid. I didn't have yeah. high expectations mm-hmm. about adults in my life, and I think it did give me an understanding mm-hmm. of how the world works mm-hmm. pretty young.
1: Yeah.
0: And I don't even mean it as a bad thing, but it, just keep your expectations a little more in reality. And that allows you to experience, I think, a more joyful life
2: mm.
0: when you're not having an expectation of what the other person should do for me.
1: Mm-hmm. Right.
0: Right?
1: Mm-hmm.
0: And in marriage, it's critical.
1: Yeah.
0: And I don't always do it well. I know Gene's watching. So I had to throw that caveat yeah. in. Like, oh, yeah, you're a top of the mountain guy. But it's our target. So this has been great. Thank you so much for being with us.
1: Thank you.
0: This is yeah. flying by.
1: Huge honor.
0: Yeah. And I hope you've been equipped to strengthen your marriage. That's the goal. If you found it helpful, share this episode with your spouse, and you can find it at our website or at the Focus on the Family app. And if you're a husband who wants more insights into stepping up in your marriage and in other areas of your life, get a copy of Jim's book, Dialed In, Reaching Your Full Capacity as a Man of God. 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And when you donate, you help us encourage husbands like Ken, who wrote in to tell us this. He said his job requires him to spend weeks at a time away from his family, and he and his wife listen to the program to get advice for building up their marriage so they can talk about it together on the phone. He went on to say, it just keeps me and my wife grounded, so I tell my coworkers who might be having a bad day to listen to Focus on the Family. That's a fun thing.
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2: 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She'll share wisdom about teens and mental health.
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6: With SRN News, I'm Mary Rose. British Air arrested several men on suspicion of terrorism and explosive charges Sunday near an airbase at the U.S. military that had been using to facilitate strikes on Iran. President Trump was asked about the arrest on Sunday.
7: The arrest in the U.K. was fantastic. Working with Britain, it was an amazing job. We had them under investigation. They were looking to do big damage to our force.
6: A growing debate over academic standards is putting the University of California under scrutiny. Correspondent Richard Boyd reports.
8: More than 2,000 UC faculty members have signed letters raising concerns about students' math and reasoning skills since SAT and ACT scores were dropped from admissions. Remedial courses are reportedly increasing as regents consider bringing testing back. Critics say the current system relies too heavily on grades and short essays, and argue that California must restore academic rigor if its universities are to remain excellent. Richard Boyd reporting.
6: A new survey finds most Americans believe the rule of law is weaker today than it was a decade ago. Correspondent Ron Taylor reports.
9: 56% said the rule of law has declined, compared with 14% who said it's stronger. Democrats were more likely to blame Donald Trump, while Republicans more often cited election reforms. Some analysts argue the deeper problem is cultural, declining respect for law, accountability, and truth across American society. Ron Taylor reporting.
6: Thousands of flights have been disrupted as a powerful nor'easter slams the East Coast. The National Weather Service says the slow-moving storm is expected to dump more heavy rain. More with SRN News. Tragedy in Africa. Correspondent Donna Warder reports.
10: Police in South Africa say at least 27 people are dead in two separate mass shootings. The first happening at a bar late Saturday night near Johannesburg, when the local police commissioner says eight gunmen with AK-47 rifles and pistols opened fire on patrons at a bar.
11: It's unfortunate that we have the loss of lives here. 17 people who have lost their life is too many. 15, they got admitted to the hospital.
10: About 4 hours later, 10 people were killed and 11 wounded at a store near Cape Town. Police say they're searching for multiple suspects. This follows a mass shooting Tuesday in which 11 people were killed at a house party south of Durban. I'm Donna Warder.
6: Police in Detroit say three men died and four others were wounded in a shooting on the city's west side this morning. This is SRN News. A popular type of weight loss drug may be causing problems with people's eyesight.
12: Millions of Americans are on weight loss drugs, but now some are filing a lawsuit against the companies of GLP-1 drugs, claiming they were not warned of a rare type of sudden vision loss as a side effect. Common Spirit St. Anthony North Hospital CMO Dr. Crystal Tamara specializes in weight loss medicine.
13: When we have rapid changes in blood sugar in people who have type 2 diabetes, which we use these medications for, that they can have issues with blurry vision or even an increase in something called diabetic retinopathy.
12: She says there is a small risk of sudden permanent vision loss, but overall the benefits continue to outweigh the risk. And I'm Scott Pringle.
6: Dog owners may live a longer life. Research published by the American Heart Association says dog ownership is tied to a 24% drop in all causes of death for the general population. This is SRN News.
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Your Angel 95 weather, cloudy and 76 today. For tonight, expect a low of around 69, and 82 is your high forecast for Tuesday with thunder showers. Also rain in the forecast Wednesday and Thursday. Wednesday's high should be about 78. That's your weather, courtesy of the Heartland Christian Association, gearing up for harvest time this Thursday and Friday.

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0: 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That parody band Apologetics. Now they have their own show on Angel 95 FM. 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
2: With SRN News, I'm Mary Rose. British Air arrested several men on suspicion of terrorism and explosive charges Sunday near an airbase at the U.S. military that had been using to facilitate strikes on Iran. President Trump was asked about the arrest on Sunday.
3: The arrest in the U.K. was fantastic. Working with Britain, it was an amazing job. We had them under investigation. They were looking to do big damage to our force.
2: A growing debate over academic standards is putting the University of California under scrutiny. Correspondent Richard Boyd reports.
4: More than 2,000 UC faculty members have signed letters raising concerns about students' math and reasoning skills since SAT and ACT scores were dropped from admissions. Remedial courses are reportedly increasing as regents consider bringing testing back. Critics say the current system relies too heavily on grades and short essays and argue that California must restore academic rigor if its universities are to remain excellent. Richard Boyd reporting.
2: A new survey finds most Americans believe the rule of law is weaker today than it was a decade ago. Correspondent Ron Taylor reports.
5: 56% said the rule of law has declined compared with 14% who said it's stronger. Democrats were more likely to blame Donald Trump, while Republicans more often cited election reforms. Some analysts argue the deeper problem is cultural, declining respect for law, accountability, and truth across American society. Ron Taylor reporting.
2: Thousands of flights have been disrupted as a powerful nor'easter slams the East Coast. The National Weather Service says the slow-moving storm is expected to dump more heavy rain. More with SRN News. Tragedy in Africa. Correspondent Donna Warder reports.
6: Police in South Africa say at least 27 people are dead in two separate mass shootings. The first happening at a bar late Saturday night near Johannesburg, when the local police commissioner says eight gunmen with AK-47 rifles and pistols opened fire on patrons at a bar.
7: It's unfortunate that we have the loss of lives here. 17 people who have lost their life is too many. 15, and they got admitted to the hospital.
6: About 4 hours later, 10 people were killed and 11 wounded at a store near Cape Town. Police say they're searching for multiple suspects. This follows a mass shooting Tuesday in which 11 people were killed at a house party south of Durban. I'm Donna Warder.
2: Police in Detroit say three men died and four others were wounded in a shooting on the city's west side this morning. This is SRN News. A popular type of weight loss drug may be causing problems with people's eyesight.
8: Millions of Americans are on weight loss drugs, but now some are filing a lawsuit against the companies of GLP-1 drugs, claiming they were not warned of a rare type of sudden vision loss as a side effect. Common Spirit St. Anthony North Hospital CMO Dr. Crystal Tamara specializes in weight loss medicine.
9: When we have rapid changes in blood sugar in people who have type 2 diabetes, which we use these medications for, that they can have issues with blurry vision or even an increase in something called diabetic retinopathy.
8: She says there is a small risk of sudden permanent vision loss, but overall the benefits continue to outweigh the risk. And I'm Scott Pringle.
2: Dog owners may live a longer life. Research published by the American Heart Association says dog ownership is tied to a 24% drop in all causes of death for the general population. This is SRN News.
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0: Welcome to Johnny Erickson Tada Sharing Hope. Do you remember that song, Yes, Jesus Loves Me? Well, listen to these wise words from Johnny that start with a story about that song, but go on to include so much more.
1: Elizabeth Elliot tells the story of a little girl who, instead of doing her household chores, decided that she should spend that hour practicing on the piano. She sat on the bench, proudly plunking away on the keys, Yes, Jesus loves me. Her mother called from the other room, reminding her daughter of her duties, but the girl continued to happily fill the house with the melody of praise. Now, here's the question. Was this child's playing rewarded? Did her mother commend her? Was her mother pleased? Not at all, because songs of praise lose their meaning when offered out of disobedience. And we are not unlike that child at the piano. We are, in fact, like Saul, who, after a big battle, disobeyed God by keeping the best of the Amalekites' oxen and sheep to enhance his sacrifices to the Lord. And just like King Saul, we try to justify our disobedience with a show of religion. But you know what God says about that? The prophet told Saul in 1 Samuel chapter 15, he said, Does the Lord delight in burnt offerings and sacrifices as much as in obeying the voice of the Lord? To obey is better than sacrifice, and to heed is better than the fat of rams. It's a lesson that child at the piano should have heeded. God says that to obey is better than to sacrifice. That is, first do what God tells you to do before you give something you are convinced will please him. Because God finds no pleasure in any gift when it's offered from a heart that clings to willful sins, especially sin that we try to justify. And we are so good. We're so devious at doing that. We're so clever when it comes to justifying ourselves. We remain in an evil trade, thinking that then we can earn more to give to the Lord. We hold on to a small but corrupt habit with the excuse that we balance it out with faithful attendance at prayer meeting and choir rehearsal. We remain in a questionable relationship, insisting that it energizes our spiritual walk with Christ. But it's all ram fat. Now, here is the interesting thing about King Saul and his disobedience. The truth is, the sheep and the cattle from the Amalekites really were a better breed. Those animals would have made for a so-called better sacrifice. Back then, the fat of a healthy ram sacrificed on the altar, whew, that was a worthy sacrifice. For that matter, at any other time, the little girl's piano rendition of Jesus Loves Me would have been sweet music to her mother's ears. In the same way, giving more to the Lord is a wonderful thing, and faithful attendance at prayer meeting is to be admired. But all of it is ram fat when offered through disobedience.
0: So, friend, let's listen to the prophet Samuel's word to you today. To heed God is better than the fat of rams. Or in other words, to obey is far better than anything else you might bring to the Lord. Be quiet for a moment. And let the Spirit scrutinize your offerings as of late to Jesus. Think about your relationships. Are they pure? Is there something you'd be ashamed of if it were found out, yet you try to quiet your guilt by filling your house with worship music? What is the Holy Spirit whispering to you right now? Is there any ram fat that you're trying to present to God? Obedience is much more of a holy thing to offer God than anything else, no matter how pleasing it seems. Oh, Jesus, help us all to remember this.
2: Angel 95 weather update, courtesy of Heartland Christian Association. High 70s and a low 60s, 5% chance of showers in the forecast. Moving on to Tuesday, mostly cloudy, then shifting to high 80 and a lows in the 60s, 24% chance of showers in the forecast. 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

Angel 95, Jerry Q. Glad you're with us here on this Monday. And this Thursday and Friday, special times, our annual fundraiser called Harvest Time, Heartland Christian Association, a major force in financing the operation of the radio station. And they sponsor things like the concert calendar and your daily weather. And we are thankful for them. And that's how you can contribute to the cause through Heartland Christian Association. Now, we had an ad running on the air the last couple of weeks, and we appreciate those who've come forth already with our challenge fund. Now, a challenge fund is something we keep aside here. It's invisible, obviously, but it's money that previous contributors have said, hey, I want to contribute for another year, and this is how much I'm going to contribute. And so we have this challenge fund. And so throughout the Harvest Time event, we say, okay, this hour we're going to double or triple the amount that you pledge. So we grab money from over there and put it there and add to our total. So anyway, it'll be a fun time. We'll have some special guests and usual conversations here about Harvest Time. And we only do it once a year. A lot of places do it more often, and we probably should. But we trust you to come forth with your pledges, contributions, good news that you may want to share, which we are welcoming. And that'll all be happening this Thursday and Friday. So join us for Harvest Time here at Angel 95.

Mitchell 95 Cherry Q Morning Show. Glad you're with us here today on a Monday. Everybody a little bit tired, but feeling good about a great weekend. People praying out the rain for what is predicted to be a rainy night there. So we could see Megan Woods and some of the other artists there. And, of course, in our own personal tent and the Thriving KJL stage, a lot of great Christian artists from around the United States, actually. And it was so good to worship together at that event. And also to meet some new people, as well as greet old friends. And, well, praise and worship was great on Sunday morning, too, over at Potter Hall, for those of you who stayed around for that. And it was a great time, and we praise the Lord for making it so special and being a part of our event. And, of course, for my little healing expicade there, as we did have a three-dimensional display. It's a device that shoots 3D pictures in the air. They're not really there, but you see them. I don't know how to explain it any different. But anyway, it involves a fan that rotates with electronics on it. And anyway, I was afraid that somebody might get close to it, so I was trying to move it around to get it, you know, so that people wouldn't touch it because of a revolving fan that makes it work correctly. Anyway, guess who got hit? Got hit in the head with that, and appreciate the people over there helping me out after that happened, and also to Rick, who was in our booth for introducing our first performer of the day on stage, because I had to go to urgent care to get that taken care of. But we're doing fine, and everything, the show must go on, so to speak, and it was a great day, and appreciate everybody that came out for Praise Fest, an honorable event, and praiseworthy. Thank you all. Anyway, looking forward to next year. You keep it here on Angel 95. You'll find out about all the concerts here from time to time on Angel 95.

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1: Angel 95 weather update courtesy of Heartland Christian Association. High 70s and a low 60s. 5% chance of showers in the forecast. Moving on to Tuesday, mostly cloudy, then shifting to high 80 and a lows in the 60s. 24% chance of showers in the forecast. 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

0: struggling to even get it up. 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

0: Heartland Christian Association's annual fundraiser to benefit Angel 95 FM will be here soon. 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
1: Angel 95 weather update courtesy of Heartland Christian Association. High 70s and a low 60s, 5% chance of showers in the forecast. Moving on to Tuesday, mostly cloudy, then shifting to high 80. And a lows in the 60s, 24% chance of showers in the forecast. 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
1: 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On September 24th through the 27th, it's the Praise Fest of Manhattan. It's an annual event in Seco Park, and a variety of activities going on, including the featured artist Megan Wood. She'll take the stage on that Saturday evening, the 26th. It's a full day of regional artists in Seco Park, Manhattan. Keep listening for more information about that. Praise Fest, September the 26th for the artist. Elevation Worship is at T-Mobile Center, Kansas City, Missouri, on October 9th. That's a 7 o'clock concert there for Elevation Worship on the October 9th date at T-Mobile Center, Kansas City, Missouri. The Isaacs, October 17th at McPherson Opera House. That, of course, is in McPherson. 7 o'clock is the beginning of that concert for the Isaacs on October 17th. October 20th, Skillet will be in Kansas City, Missouri. Check it out on our webpage. Also, Disciple on the 23rd of October will be at the Wilson Park in Arkansas City, starting at 7 for Disciple, October the 23rd. November 6th, Mercy Me, Jeremy Camp, and Tim Timmons are together at the Park City Arena there near Wichita. That concert starts at 7 for those artists. The same group of folks, Mercy Me, Jeremy Camp, and Tim Timmons, will have a 7 o'clock concert on November 14th at the T-Mobile Center in Kansas City. 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
0: Angel 95 weather update courtesy of Heartland Christian Association. High 70s and a low 60s. 5% chance of showers in the forecast. Moving on to Tuesday, mostly cloudy. Then shifting to high 80 and a lows in the 60s. 24% chance of showers in the forecast. 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
1: 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Elevation Worship is at T-Mobile Center, Kansas City, Missouri on October 9th. That's a 7 o'clock concert there for Elevation Worship on the October 9th date at T-Mobile Center, Kansas City, Missouri. The Isaacs, October 17th at McPherson Opera House. That, of course, is in McPherson. 7 o'clock is the beginning of that concert for the Isaacs on October 17th. October 20th, Skillet will be in Kansas City, Missouri. Check it out on our webpage. Also, Disciple on the 23rd of October will be at the Wilson Park in Arkansas City, starting at 7 for Disciple, October the 23rd. November 6th, Mercy Me, Jeremy Camp, and Tim Timmons are together at the Park City Arena there near Wichita. That concert starts at 7 for those artists. The same group of folks, Mercy Me, Jeremy Camp, and Tim Timmons, will have a 7 o'clock concert on November 14th at the T-Mobile Center in Kansas City. 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
2: Angel 95 weather update, courtesy of Heartland Christian Association. High 70s and a low 60s, 5% chance of showers in the forecast. Moving on to Tuesday, mostly cloudy, then shifting to high 80 and a lows in the 60s, 24% chance of showers in the forecast. 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

0: Apologetics with an X is in your ears for another week. The best in Christian parody featuring Jay and his band Apologetics. I'm Jerry Q, the DJ. And Jay, that first song is really describing what you guys do.
1: 2003, but it's still what we do.
0: All right.
1: It's called We're in a Parody Band. It's a parody of the old Grand Funk song, We're an American Band.
0: Well, what's on the way next year as we get the show underway?
1: Sure. Well, we got four selections from a CD we put out in 2005 called Apollacoustics, the acoustic versions of a number of parodies. The first one is a song called Scripture. It's a parody of Picture by Kid Rock and Sheryl Crow. Song after that's a song about the Beatitudes, and they are Beatitudes, and that's why it's called Eight Ways to Be, parody 8 days a week by the Beatles. After that, the song based on the Bible verse that you see in the Old Testament, you see it three times in the letter to the Hebrews. If today you hear his voice, do not harden your hearts. Or heart, not your hearts. And the song is called Yes, Today. It's a parody of Yesterday by the Beatles. And the song after that is called More Than Works. It's a parody of More Than Words by Extreme. It's based on Ephesians 2:8-10. By grace you have been saved through faith, and this not of yourselves. It is the gift of God, not by works, that no man can boast. For we are his workmanship, created Christ Jesus for good works in Christ, created for good works in Christ Jesus, which he prepared beforehand that we might walk in.

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0: 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Well, we've got four more awesome parodies on the way. Jay, what's up next?
1: Sure. The next ones that we have are coming from our 2003 CD, Add 'em Up. Doing going all oldies on you today. First song is called Boy Tell the World. And it's from the perspective of Jeremiah's personal secretary, a guy named Baruch. And it's called Boy Tell the World. It's a parody of Joy to the World by Three Dog Night. Song after that is, Jesus is the Good Shepherd and the Great Shepherd, according to the Bible. And songs are saying, are you a little lamb? Maybe you're a little lost? Get Found Tonight. The parody of Casey and the Sunshine Band, Get Found Tonight. And after that, we have My Testimony, Set the Rap. It's a song called Look Yourself, a parody of Lose Yourself by Eminem. And after that, the song about mission work by a reluctant person called Should I Pray or Should I Go? Parody of Should I Stay or Should I Go by The Clash.

One God, one offer of eternity that exceeds everything you've ever wanted, with one opponent. Would you ask for it, or just let it slip? Yo.

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0: Jeff. Well, Jay, you've been in the studio a lot lately, I know, cranking out some new tunes, which we've heard, and we'll have more to share in the future. Do you dub and overdub, or is there an entire band there with you when you make those studio recordings each time?
1: I sing and play every single instrument myself, Jerry. the guys do their parts one at a time. You know, we used to, in some of the early days, we'd have everybody together, and you'd get the drums live, and then you'd, sometimes you get the bass live too, and occasionally you might get the guitars live too. Clear up to, on our live CDs, obviously, it's all together, but on our studio CDs, going up to probably about 2010 or 11, we did that way, and it just became so much easier. So we have our own studio now, you just bring people in one at a time. A lot of our guys nail in their parts, they just do them in the privacy of their own homes, send them to us, and put it all together. I, however, have to go into the studio, sing all my parts, and Jimmy, our drummer, drums all his parts in the studio. Some of the guys come in to do their parts, other parts get sent in, but it works out pretty neat this way. You can get a lot more done this way, and we've been doing about 45 to 50 songs per year over the last 4.5 years, so we can really crank them out this way, so it works out really nicely. But I was in the studio this week. I was in the studio a couple times last week. Pretty much every week I'm in there doing something, and Jimmy's in there doing something.
0: Yeah, well, you had a good little short conversation with the guy who does all your mixes last week, and that was exciting to hear from him.
1: Yeah, Wayne, he's great. He's an awesome guitarist, too. It's just he's so busy mixing that he doesn't have as much time for guitars, although he did the guitars on our recent parody of The Very Last City, a parody of Paradise City by Guns N' Roses. He's a guitar instructor, and he teaches about 15 different, literally about 13 to 15 people a day. So he's a busy guy.
0: Busy guy. Well, hey, what's next for us here on the show here today?
1: Sure. We have a parody that came about from a great misunderstanding. Back in 2000, our bass player, Keith Haney, I thought he said he liked the song, he liked the Backstreet Boys song, I Want It That Way. What he had actually said was, I don't like boy bands, but of all the ones, the one I dislike the least is I Want It That Way. I misinterpreted that as him liking the song, so I wrote a parody for it, and he's basically, why'd you do that? But we did it, and it turned out really nice, and the point of it is that, you know, we think of ourselves as knocking on heaven's door, but Jesus is also the one doing the knocking on the door of our hearts, and we say, I want in that place, and look at heaven, and he looks at our heart and says, I want in that place. And so, that's the name of the song, is I Want in That Place, and it's parody, like I said, the Backstreet Boys, I Want It That Way. After that, we have a song from our Keep the Change CD in 2001 called Stay in the Light, parody of Stayin' Alive by the Bee Gees. And finally, from that same CD, a very different parody, a parody of AC/DC's song, You Shook Me All Night Long. The song's called You Booked Me All Along. I'm talking about the fact that God knew about us long before we were born, and he is the lamb slain. Jesus is the lamb slain from the foundation of the world.

0: Apologetics for the Next. So glad you've been hanging out with us again this week. Remember, we'll be back next week to share a heap and helping hand of our hospitality. So y'all come back now, okay? You hear?
1: Yeah, that's right. We're going to close it today with some super oldies from the 90s. This is one of our most beloved songs, this first one. And it's a song about the martyrs, the original apostles. You know, from what we understand from church history, some from the Bible, some from church history, reliable sources, of the original 12 apostles, if you count Paul, let's put in, let's say 13, all of the ones, you know, we know what happened with Judas, obviously, but only one of them survived, and that was John the Apostle, who, and he didn't have a rosy life either. He was, exiled to an island. That's where he wrote the book of Revelation. But the rest of them, they all died as martyrs. They were all willing to die. And the question comes, who would die for a lie? If this was a made-up story, why on earth would they do this? The point of this song. The song's called People. It's not a Barbara Streisand song. It's a parody of a song called Pepper by a group that we affectionately call the Button Hole Surfers. Song after that is an old Dale Shannon classic, Runaway, which we have spoofed as Ronomy. It's about the book of Deuteronomy, and basically it's about the Jewish people in the wilderness in the first five books of the Bible, particularly books 2 through 4 in the Pentateuch. And finally, we have the song Revelation Man, one of our favorite soundtrack songs, the parody of Secret Agent Man by Johnny Rivers, and those are both from our Biblical Graffiti CD back in 1999.
0: Awesome, bro. Another week underway here. Thank you.
1: Thank you very much, Jay. Appreciate it.
0: All right. We'll talk soon.
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3: Do you want to give your grandkids a strong sense of family history? One great idea that's a classic for grandparents is to tell them stories. In just a few minutes, you could come up with some great material. For instance, what were your grandparents like? What were their parents like as children? Did you live through a war or a disaster? What was your first car like? Where did you go on vacations as a child? What have been the most beautiful places you have ever visited? That's just a start. Collect those memories and then pass them on to your grandkids. We want to help you do your best for your grandkids, and our website is a key tool for that. Just go to grandkidsmatter.org for more.
0: Go.
4: Hear me. All right, now I can hear me. Jesus caught by Herod. Herod captured Peter. They were sharing Herod's outbreak of attacks upon believers. James would have to face the sword, and Peter would escape it. They were not afraid of dying. They both knew that they could take it. Thomas preached in Babylon, in India, they claim, when the local folks impaled him with a lance while he was praying. They were all about to die, but they weren't thinking much about it, and their story didn't have a chance, but none of them would doubt.

0: 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I'm Jerry Q, and thanks to Jay Jackson, lead singer and lyricist for Apologetics, for sharing the tunes and having a bit of a conversation with us. 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
2: With SRN News, I'm Bob Agnew in Washington. President Trump says he believes talks will continue with Iran this week after he turned down a ceasefire offer. In a phone interview with Axios, the president said Iran wants to make a deal, but it's not a deal he wants to make. The president added that it's a deal they would have maybe agreed to a year ago, but he says Iran overplayed his hand. An investigation is underway into a suspected terrorist plot targeting a British airbase used by the U.S. military. NBA's Ralph Sanchez reported that the UK police say they arrested five men yesterday.
3: Authorities have released few details about the suspects or their possible motives. But Iran has threatened the base in the past, in July calling it a legitimate target. The president suggesting the suspects were under surveillance.
4: We had them under view for a long time and we got them.
2: The five men are being held on suspicion of terrorism and explosive charges. Prime Minister Andy Burnham said counterterrorism police are leading the investigation, working to establish the full facts of the case. Also at SRNnews.com, here is the latest now with health news.
5: It's the time of year for asthma flare-ups with the transition from summer into fall. Dr. Megan Conroy at the Ohio State University Wexner Medical Center says changes in temperature, humidity, and pollens really have an impact on airway inflammation, and that's the driver of asthma.
6: We also see increase in circulation of respiratory viruses, so the common cold virus and others that start to circulate in the fall. These are the most common causes of asthma flares. But we also see increase in pollens like ragweed.
5: She recommends people take all medications as prescribed, no matter how frequently symptoms of asthma occur, and have a rescue inhaler on hand.
2: And that is Scott Pringle reporting. It's been slow going on Wall Street. The Dow Jones Industrial Average right now down by 343 points. This is SRN News. Evangelist Franklin Graham will be heading back to the United Kingdom sometime soon. Here's correspondent Michael Harrington.
7: The popular evangelist is scheduled to preach the gospel in Manchester on October 3rd. Graham has a long history with the UK, as did his father, Billy. Of course, there was a problem back in 2020 when several of the venues Graham had planned to visit canceled their contracts under pressure from LGBT activists. The evangelist won in court and has been making regular trips to England ever since. Michael Harrington reporting.
2: A growing number of countries in Europe are legalizing assisted suicide, and its acceptance in the U.S. is growing. New York and Illinois recently became the latest of 13 states to join an accelerating pace of suicide legislation. The issue remains contested, however, with opposition by mainly religious groups, lawmakers, and some disability advocates. Some argue that even with safeguards in place, the decision could be made for the wrong reasons. This is SRN News. Here's Rich Thomason with the Midday Wall Street Business Report.
8: Stocks have slumped as oil prices rise following President Trump's rejection of Iran's proposal for reopening the Strait of Hormuz. Brent crude is up more than 3%. West Texas Intermediate advanced 2%. The price of gas, AAA's national average for a gallon of regular, $4.47. That's the same as yesterday. The Trump administration releasing new fuel economy standards would relax regulatory requirements for automakers to control pollution from gas-powered cars and light trucks. It's a move that President Trump says will save Americans thousands on a new vehicle. Among the economic reports due out this week, the Labor Department releases its latest report on job openings. The Commerce Department will be issuing its third and final estimate of how the U.S. economy fared in the second quarter of the year. For the Wall Street Business Report, I'm Rich Thomason.
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11: I made a prayer. 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
11: Because I'm a Christian man, I'm modeling Jesus Christ.
13: I like that.
11: And we did not reciprocate.
13: Yeah.
11: We killed him. So for me, it was simple. I'm going to be Jesus to my bride. I'm going to outlove her, and I'm going to outserve her. I'm going to do it all my life. And it does take maintenance for us. Every 10 years, we go in for marriage counseling, whether we need it or not.
13: New battery.
11: Yes. We just do it. We don't want to wait for a crisis. We want to work through that process.
13: Yeah.
11: And it's just and she's learning to affirm my love language, which was words of affirmation. So when I do something to serve her, and she goes, that cup of coffee was the best I've ever had. I'm like, yeah. I just want to go make her another cup of coffee because I want to please her, right? I want to do justice for her.
12: Hear more at familyminute.org.

Did you bring baggage into your marriage? Hi, I'm Chuck Bentley with My Money Life from Crown. My wife and I did. We got married our senior year in college almost 48 years ago. When the baggage we brought with us was opened, incorrect philosophies about money flew out in all directions. They held us in bondage until we united under God's philosophy of money. Now, most of the financial problems you hear about today deal with behavior, and a lot of counseling revolves around behavior modification. But most financial problems are not how you behave with money. It's what you believe about money. In other words, your financial condition is not the problem. It's the financial lie that caused the problem. Paul told the Romans, "Don't be conformed to this world, but be transformed by the renewal of your mind, that by testing you may discern what is the will of God, what is good and acceptable and perfect." People can change their methods, plans, and techniques of handling money, but their real need is transformation. Good beliefs produce good behavior. When our belief system is transformed, our minds are unified, and the fruit we produce in marriage will bless each other and the world. Once you believe what God says about money, you can develop a biblical philosophy of your finances. Dietrich Bonhoeffer expressed his philosophy like this: "Earthly goods are given to be used, not to be collected. 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
1: 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Elevation Worship is at T-Mobile Center, Kansas City, Missouri on October 9th. That's a 7 o'clock concert there for Elevation Worship on the October 9th date at T-Mobile Center, Kansas City, Missouri. The Isaacs, October 17th at McPherson Opera House. That, of course, is in McPherson. 7 o'clock is the beginning of that concert for the Isaacs on October 17th. October 20th, Skillet will be in Kansas City, Missouri. Check it out on our webpage. Also, Disciple on the 23rd of October will be at the Wilson Park in Arkansas City, starting at 7 for Disciple, October the 23rd. November 6th, Mercy Me, Jeremy Camp, and Tim Timmons are together at the Park City Arena there near Wichita. That concert starts at 7 for those artists. The same group of folks, Mercy Me, Jeremy Camp, and Tim Timmons, will have a 7 o'clock concert on November 14th at the T-Mobile Center in Kansas City. 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
2: Angel 95 weather update, courtesy of Heartland Christian Association. High 70s and a low 60s, 5% chance of showers in the forecast. Moving on to Tuesday, mostly cloudy, then shifting to high 80 and a lows in the 60s, 24% chance of showers in the forecast. 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
7: Hey there, I'm William Ryan III, and I'm really happy that you have joined me for this week's countdown. Now, if you're stopping by for the first time, here's a little bit of what you're in for. We'll be counting down the top 20 songs in Christian music over the next couple of hours, and along the way, we're going to hear some stories behind some of those songs from the artists themselves. We'll also check in and see what's going on with some of your favorite artists and our three things you need to know. That's our new segment, as well as hear our station of the week and much more. Now, a couple of highlights for you if you listened to the show last week. Well, Megan Woods, she is moving fast up the charts. You'll see where she lands this week. And two new songs are hitting our chart this week, and I cannot wait to play those for you.
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7: Well, it has been a minute since we've heard this artist on our countdown. Her last song was called Get Behind Me, and she is back with a brand new one this weekend on the countdown. It is Emerson Day, and here she is to tell us about No Smoke.
8: Hey, it's Emerson Day, and my song No Smoke was inspired by the story of Shadrach, Meshach, and Abednego. They stood up to King Nebuchadnezzar even in the face of death. And because of their bold faith, they were able to go into that fiery furnace and come out completely unharmed. In scripture, it says, without even the smell of smoke on them. And today, we might not have golden statues before us, but there are idols all around in our everyday lives. No Smoke is a reminder that we only bow down to one name and the one true God.
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0: If you need a little pick-me-up today, that one was for you. It's called No Smoke. It's a brand new one hitting our chart at number 20 from Emerson Day. Well, now we go from that new song to another new one. This time it's from Andrew Rip and Jervis Campbell. This one is called Hold Me Up.
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0: William Ryan III.
1: Hey, this is Ryan Stevenson, and this is the story behind my new song, This I Know. Psalm 46 says, God is our refuge and strength, a very present help in times of trouble. This song was born out of that tension that we all feel, believing that God is good while living in a world that's unpredictable and sometimes painfully unfair. It doesn't ignore the hurt or try to rush past the questions. Instead, it sits in the uncertainty and chooses to trust the goodness of God anyway. It's about learning that faith isn't pretending that everything's okay. It's placing your weight on God's faithfulness when nothing else feels steady. Even when the story doesn't make sense, this song is a reminder that God's character hasn't changed, and that the same hands that allow the storm are the same hands that hold us through it.
2: Number

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1: That is number 18 this week from Ryan Stevenson. It's called This I Know on 20 The Countdown magazine. Now, I saw this was pretty cool too. Ryan is actually playing a concert this weekend to benefit the ministry of one of our stations that airs 20, Praise 93 Radio in Albany, Georgia. So if you're listening there this weekend, you gotta like write in, let me know how that show went. If you get to see it, it'd be pretty cool. Well, our first segment for the week had two new songs hitting our chart from Andrew Rip and Emerson Day. And I hear you often say that's one of your things that you love about 20 is get to be introduced to some new music. 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
1: 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And in those 17, one of those songs is making a pretty big leap. 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And we also have some more stories behind a few of the songs from the artists themselves. 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
12: Angel 95 weather update courtesy of Heartland Christian Association. High 70s and a low 60s, 5% chance of showers in the forecast. Moving on to Tuesday, mostly cloudy, then shifting to high 80. And a lows in the 60s, 24% chance of showers in the forecast. Keeping it here at your home for today's Christian music, KHCA, Wamego, Manhattan.
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0: Stars Go Dim at number 17 after a one-spot climb with Holy on 20 The Countdown Magazine. Well, now this song is our biggest mover this week. It's a new one from Megan Woods. This just hit our chart last weekend, and she's already jumping up here.
1: Number 16.

0: She is already jumping it up 4 spots this week to number 16. After just debuting last weekend, that's Megan Woods with Heaven Down Here on 20 The Countdown magazine. She is headlining her tour called The Truth, and it begins in the U.S. this October 1st. And I hear that she's joined by Jeremy Rosato, so that's going to be fun. Looks like some of those dates are actually selling out already, too, which is a good problem to have for her. Well, did you realize that as you were listening to 20 The Countdown magazine this weekend, countless others all over the world are listening at the same time? Doesn't that blow your mind? Not just people in your city. There are men, women, and children of all ages and all walks of life, all worshiping to the songs on the countdown at the same time as you. Now, I'd love to give you a glimpse of who is listening with you, and maybe when you hear their names, you can say a quick prayer for them. Such a powerful image there, right? Well, let's think about our friend named Familiar, who is listening in Malawi. That's a country on the continent of Africa. Familiar wrote in recently and said, "I've been listening to your program for 2 years. Keep it up. This program encourages a lot of people with its hopeful messages and Christian songs." Well, Familiar, I'm so glad that you found our countdown 2 years ago and you've stuck with us too since then. And we honor you and all those listening in Malawi today. Now it's your turn. Let us know where you're listening from and what part of the world you're in, and I'll share it here with everyone that's listening to our show. 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
0: Well, a few weeks ago, we had a new song hit our chart from the band Passion Worship, and they're in to tell us about that song here in a little while, along with the remaining 15 songs of the week. And stay with me, because we're going to get to our artist news a little later in the next hour. We have some cool things like the winning future fan favorite. Those new songs that I played last week, we're going to play the winner this week. And also, we're going to feature a radio station of the week, one of the many stations that airs 20 around the globe just for you.
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2: 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I am calling from Florence, Alabama. 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
9: Hey guys, what's up? It's Christian from Passion Music, and I want to talk about our new song, Just That Good. It is a joy bomb. You know, Scripture says that the joy of the Lord is our strength, and that's really, it's in this song a lot. In Psalm 40, David writes, he said, I waited patiently for the Lord. He inclined and heard my cry. He lifted me up out of the pit. He set my feet on a rock, and then he put a new song in my mouth, a hymn of praise to God. And that's what this song is. It's an expression of a heart set free, redeemed, brought back to life by the love and the touch of God. And when you've been redeemed like that, you can't help but sing about it. You want to dance a little bit. You want to shout. And that's what this song is. It's the expression of that love. We got to lead this song at Passion 2026 with 45,000 college students who were full of the joy of the Lord. And that was a lot of fun. I hope wherever you are today, whatever you're going through, this song infuses your life with that joy that's so available and so possible in Christ.
3: Number 15.

0: That is the band Passion, and that's their song called Just That Good. Moving up to number 15 this week on 20 The Countdown magazine. Now, Cochran & Company, they're dropping down to this spot with What Grace Can Do.
1: Number 4.

0: It's Cochran and Company, number 14, with What Grace Can Do on 20. Well, now we get to hear the story behind a song from an artist themselves, and you're going to love the story about this song called Thank God, but I'll let her tell you all about it.
1: Hey, I'm Leanna Crawford, and this is the story behind my song, Thank God. When I look back on my life, I can't help but thank God for all the times that he said no, or not yet, or I've got something better for you. Honestly, if it was up to me, my life would look a whole lot different. And even though I've experienced hard, messy, real human seasons, I can look back now and see that God was using all of it. So to you, if you've been in that season or you're in that season right now, know that God will not waste your pain. And I pray that one day you too can look back and say, thank God. Number 13.

0: 2020, the Countdown Magazine. It is Thank God from Leanna Crawford, number 13 this week. You know, she is getting closer and closer to expecting her first baby. That is going to be happening in November if all goes as planned. So we are getting so close. I'm sure they are so excited getting ready, getting the room ready and the crib and all the things. I mean, there's so much to do when you got a new baby coming home, right? Well, our future fan favorite winning song, that is coming up for you next hour. That's where we play two new songs and get you to vote on them. And then the following week, we play the one that has the most votes as your winner. But that's coming up, and I hope you'll be able to stick around for that. But this last week, I threw you a little curveball. And Sarah, she had some thoughts about it. Listen to this.
1: William Ryan, this is Sarah calling from the beautiful state of New Hampshire. We're in the middle of our fall foliage season. You gave us such a hard job this week in choosing the future fan favorite. What were you thinking to make us choose between Seth Schlatter and Joe L. Barnes and Seth Schlatter? I actually chose that song, Road Less Traveled. Thank you so much for everything you and the team do. Have a wonderful weekend.
0: Well, Sarah, thanks first of all for listening every week and for sticking with 20. You and your family have been such good friends of our show. So thanks for leaving your thoughts and for voting. And I know it was a tough one this week, but you can thank Amy, our producer, because she actually picked those songs this week to vote on. She must be a huge Seth Schlatter fan or something. She just wanted him to win either way. And he did, of course, since he was in both of those choices. But you'll have to listen next hour and see which song of those that got it. We'll play the full version for you. But do you have any thoughts or questions about something that you've heard on 20? Let's hear about it. You can leave me a message right from the Connect tab at 20thecountdown.com, just like Sarah did. Or you can even find our listener line telephone number listed there if you want to call that and leave a voicemail. Or you can even just type a message. But either way, it works for me. I would just love to hear from you today.
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7: 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Elevation Worship is at T-Mobile Center, Kansas City, Missouri on October 9th. That's a 7 o'clock concert there for Elevation Worship on the October 9th date at T-Mobile Center, Kansas City, Missouri. The Isaacs, October 17th at McPherson Opera House. That, of course, is in McPherson. 7 o'clock is the beginning of that concert for the Isaacs on October 17th. October 20th, Skillet will be in Kansas City, Missouri. Check it out on our webpage. Also, Disciple on the 23rd of October will be at the Wilson Park in Arkansas City, starting at 7 for Disciple, October the 23rd. November 6th, Mercy Me, Jeremy Camp, and Tim Timmons are together at the Park City Arena there near Wichita. That concert starts at 7 for those artists. The same group of folks, Mercy Me, Jeremy Camp, and Tim Timmons, will have a 7 o'clock concert on November 14th at the T-Mobile Center in Kansas City. 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
3: Angel 95 weather update courtesy of Heartland Christian Association. High 70s and a low 60s, 5% chance of showers in the forecast. Moving on to Tuesday, mostly cloudy, then shifting to high 80 and a lows in the 60s, 24% chance of showers in the forecast. 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
10: Well, these guys just dropped their new album last week called The Most Beautiful Colors. Here is For King and Country up next with their latest song called What If I Told You on 20 The Countdown Magazine.
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0: On the night you fall in all the pieces, you can bring your lonely heart to Jesus. What if I told you that I believe it?
1: Artist News. Three things you need to know. Number one.
2: If you know Ann Wilson's breakout song called My Jesus, then you might be interested to know that the story of how she got her start in music is now being turned into a movie. Now, Ann became the first solo female artist to take her debut single to number one on the Christian Airplay chart since it began in 2003. I mean, that's a pretty incredible way to start your music career, isn't it? But before all that, Ann was just a regular teenager who posted a video of herself singing online. And that video, it caught the attention of people in the Christian and country music industries, opening a door to a whole new chapter in her life. Now, this movie, it's going to follow that journey, including how Ann navigated some changes in her family, her friendships, faith, and identity as her music career began to take shape. Production of the movie is expected to begin next month, so we'll be keeping an eye out for more details as Ann's story makes its way to the big screen. You can find more about the movie and Ann Wilson's journey at our website at 20thecountdown.com.
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2: 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This story, it might bring back some memories. Let's hear from Caleb and John as they tell us the story about it.
3: Okay, I'm super excited for what we get to do today. So growing up, I listened to an audio series called Adventures in Odyssey. It's this audio series from Focus on the Family where all of these different characters learn a lot of life lessons and they learn about the Bible and super fun. Well, they reached out to us and they are doing a remake of Adventures in Odyssey as an animated movie, and they want us to sing a song from the 70s Jesus rock era. So we're doing a vocal session for that today. I'm super excited.

0: Dolly Parton. But this week, Joel and Luke shared that one kind of collaboration still feels rare: being invited into a writing room to help someone else tell their story. That invitation came from Jessica Simpson. Together, they worked on her new song, My Mosaic. Now, Jessica's story has had quite a few chapters. She grew up in a pastor's family and sang in church. As a teenager, she signed with a Christian music label before finding success in the pop music industry. Then came the reality show that followed her life as a young newlywed. And later, the fashion business that she built. Much of that life played out in public, but the headlines, they didn't tell the whole story. Jessica has also spoken openly about painful experiences in her struggle with alcohol addiction. Last fall, as she marked 8 years of sobriety, she wrote that getting sober allowed her to pursue God's purpose for her life. Now, through this song, she is sharing more of that journey, including the faith that she has returned to. I imagine there's a lot of trust involved in sitting down with other songwriters and saying, here are the parts of my life that people haven't really seen. Help me find the words. And that's what makes this collaboration different. Joel and Luke aren't just adding their voices to a song. They're helping Jessica tell a story that only she could tell. And the message of My Mosaic is one I think a lot of us need to hear. The painful pieces of your life, they don't have to be the end of your story. God can bring beauty from them as well.
1: You're up to date. That was three things you need to know. Now, back to the countdown with William Ryan III. Number 11.

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1: This week's throwback is taking us back to the year 2019, if you can believe it. This song, I mean, it feels so new. I can't believe 2019 was the year on this one. And it's from the band Switch, though. It's featuring Dylan Chase.

0: That's this week's 20 The Countdown magazine throwback from the group Switch. It's called Symphony. That's from 2019.
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0: Ten down and ten to go. You were just in time for the top 10 remaining songs of the week. In our first half of our show, not a single song was in the same spot as last week. In our second half, two tracks held steady, four slid down, and four are moving up. Now, the big question that I have, did Phil Wickham and Crowder make it to 7 weeks in a row at that number one spot? Well, hang out with me and we are going to find out soon.
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0: Let's do this and kick off our top 10 songs with a new one that just hit our chart 3 weeks ago. It is from Brandon Lake. It's his latest called How Good God Is.
1: Number 10. I did.

0: That is Forrest Frank. He's at number 9 after climbing 2 spots with OK on 20 The Countdown magazine. Well, we have an artist in now to tell us about this song of his called Demons. Here is Josiah Queen to tell us about writing it.
1: I wrote this song with a couple of close friends, and it really comes from a journey of battling depression and anxiety through different seasons of my life. The enemy has tried to attack my mind, but I've learned there is real power in the name of Jesus. When his name is spoken, darkness has to leave. This song is a declaration that fear doesn't win and lies don't get the final say. If you've been fighting battles in your mind too, I hope this song reminds you that there's hope and there's freedom.
2: Number 8. Oh.

0: is Josiah Queen with the longest running song on the countdown this weekend. It is called Demons, and it's at number 8 this time. Last week, I asked you to engage with 20, and whether you sit and focus or you use it as a soundtrack while you're doing something else, Callie, who listens on 91.3 The Fix in Alabama, she sent me a message that sounded similar to the way someone else was listening to the show last week. She said, I listen every weekend while I DoorDash. It keeps me motivated for the week ahead. Well, Callie, thanks for doing that, for listening while you're out there dashing, and I get to hear that from people all the time, so maybe we should get them to sponsor the show or something. I don't know. But if you want to respond to a question and make an observation about our show, you can do that anytime. I'd love to hear from you. 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Just go to our profile there and click send message and type in whatever you would like to say and send it our way.
1: Coming up.
0: Well, we're moving right along to get closer to the number one spot out of these top 20 of the week. We have 7 more songs to go, and we still have a couple of more artists dropping by to tell us the stories about their music, so you don't want to miss those. And a little later, we're going to have the winning future fan favorite. Now, last week, I know, it was a little confusing. We had 2 songs that both had Seth Schleter in them, so either way this week, Seth Schleter, I'll just go ahead and spoil it for you. He's a winner of the future fan favorite, but I won't tell you which song got it. You will have to stick around and find out later on.
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6: 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High 70s and a low 60s. 5% chance of showers in the forecast. Moving on to Tuesday, mostly cloudy, then shifting to high 80 and a lows in the 60s. 24% chance of showers in the forecast. Keeping it here at your home for today's Christian music, KHCA, Wambego, Manhattan.
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1: This is Chandler Moore, and this is the heart behind my song, God, I'm Just Grateful. The Bible instructs us to give thanks in all things. That means in the good and the bad, in the ugly and the beautiful, we are to thank God for it all. And I think this song helps me set my eyes on the list of reasons I have to be grateful. God has been so good, and in the midst of fires and trials and struggles and battles, I still have a reason to be grateful. And this is that song. Here's God, I'm Just Grateful.
2: Number 6.

0: grateful for you.
1: Is Chandler Moore. He is at number 6 this week after climbing up a spot with God, I'm Just Grateful on 20 The Countdown magazine. I'll tell you something I'm grateful for. Last weekend, we got to get the entire family together. That was Morgan and Bailey, our kids, and then our new daughter-in-law, Ari. And we got them all together for a birthday celebration. My wife, Christy, she celebrated a birthday last weekend. And so what a rare thing to get everyone together for a dinner on a Saturday night. I mean, it was an amazing time. We went to a little quiet restaurant and just hung out for hours and talked. I mean, that is Christy's idea of the perfect birthday. Have that whole family together, lots of great conversation, lots of good food. I mean, it was just such a cool time. And then we, of course, celebrated her all weekend long. On Sunday, I got to, after church, take her out for lunch to one of her favorite places and have a nice little salad. And I even ate not a salad, but I threw it into like a tortilla and they made it a wrap for me. So it was a little more hearty for, you know, a guy. But I think she had a pretty good birthday. One thing that she did that I was not included in was she got together with a lot of her friends that are in her small group and they played Mahjong. I mean, this is all the rage right now, but she had a whole day of that. And I think that was a blast.
2: Coming up,
1: 5 more songs to go. If you can believe it, we're already down to these top 5. And if you can, just plant yourself there for a little while longer because there could be some crazy things happening in our top 5. And even our future fan favorite winner, that might be a little crazy because last week we had 2 songs that one of them was from Joel Barnes featuring Seth Schleter and the other song was from Seth Schleter himself. So either way, he is going to win the future fan favorite this week. So we'll find out which song got it coming up soon.
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4: 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I've been listening to 20 The Countdown magazine since 2016. I really like the program. It's very encouraging. It's very interesting. And I'm glad that I'm part of this show. Thank you so much.
2: Same as it was back then, same as it is today. 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
13: 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I'm Jay the Rackman, and for over 14 years, I've been running a station called KEBCDB 93.3 Rackman Christian Radio. 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
1: 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Well, this next song is a perfect song. Just to roll the windows down if you're in the car, if it's nice weather, of course, and crank it up. Here is Toby Mac with Lord, It Feels Good on 20.

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1: It's Toby Mac with Lord It Feels Good at number 5 on 20 The Countdown Magazine. All right, it is time for the future fan favorite. And last weekend, we let Amy, our producer, pick the future fan favorite songs, and she did something kind of fun. I think she must be a big Seth Schleeder fan because she picked a song from Joel Barnes called Road Less Traveled that was featuring Seth Schleeder. And then the other song that she picked to go head-to-head with that one, it was from Seth Schleeder himself called All In. Well, we tallied up all the votes to find out which one of those you liked better and you liked the collaboration the best. Here is Joel Barnes and Seth Schleeder singing Road Less Traveled.
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Isn't that a cool song? That is the winning future fan favorite. It's from Joel Barnes and Seth Schleter. It's called Road Less Traveled here on 20 The Countdown Magazine. Great pick. Okay, we're going to do it again this weekend, and I have two different artists for you to listen to and new songs for you to hear and vote on. The first one, it's a new one from Corey Asbury. It's called Blessed Be.

0: That's a new one from Corey Asbury. It's called Blessed Be. The first pick for the future fan favorite. Okay, the next one, it is from Joseph O'Brien. 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
1: Hey.

0: That's the new one from Joseph O'Brien. It's called More and More. The song before that one was from Corey Asbury called Blessed Be. Those are this week's picks for the future fan favorite.
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0: It's John Reddick here on 20 The Countdown Magazine. That's his latest song called Holding On, Praise God. Number 4 this week. You know, his No Fear tour is kicking off next month, and he has a special guest joining him. Guess who it is? It's Hope Darst. So that'll be a lot of fun for those two hitting the road next month. Well, I'm always so blown away and humbled whenever I see donations come in from around the world to support our mission of spreading the gospel around the world through music, one countdown at a time. 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
0: 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So what's going to happen? This is the time to start making your predictions. Is Phil Wickham and Crowder in that number 1 spot for a 7th week in a row? Someone new there? I mean, is it exactly the same top 3 as we had last week? We're going to find out in no time. So stay with me.
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2: 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Elevation Worship is at T-Mobile Center, Kansas City, Missouri on October 9th. That's a 7 o'clock concert there for Elevation Worship on the October 9th date at T-Mobile Center, Kansas City, Missouri. The Isaacs, October 17th at McPherson Opera House. That, of course, is in McPherson. 7 o'clock is the beginning of that concert for the Isaacs on October 17th. October 20th, Skillet will be in Kansas City, Missouri. Check it out on our webpage. Also, Disciple on the 23rd of October will be at the Wilson Park in Arkansas City, starting at 7 for Disciple, October the 23rd. November 6th, Mercy Me, Jeremy Camp, and Tim Timmons are together at the Park City Arena there near Wichita. That concert starts at 7 for those artists. The same group of folks, Mercy Me, Jeremy Camp, and Tim Timmons, will have a 7 o'clock concert on November 14th at the T-Mobile Center in Kansas City. 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
3: Angel 95 weather update, courtesy of Heartland Christian Association. High 70s and a low 60s, 5% chance of showers in the forecast. Moving on to Tuesday, mostly cloudy, then shifting to high 80 and a lows in the 60s, 24% chance of showers in the forecast. Keeping it here at your home for today's Christian music, KHCA, Wambego, Manhattan.
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0: Well, it looks like Phil Wickham and Crowder stepped out of the way to let someone else have that top spot. Here they are with It Really Is Amazing Grace.
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4: Angel 95 weather update courtesy of Heartland Christian Association. High 70s and a low 60s. 5% chance of showers in the forecast. Moving on to Tuesday, mostly cloudy. Then shifting to high 80 and a lows in the 60s. 24% chance of showers in the forecast. 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
1: Well, this is pretty amazing. He jumped three spots to land in the number one spot this week. It's an artist who was born and raised in Newfoundland, Canada, where his parents put him through all sorts of musical training, which totally paid off. Here is Matt Marr with Gonna Be All Right.
2: Number one.

0: That is your new number one song here on 20 The Countdown Magazine. It is from Matt Maher. It's called Gonna Be All Right. Now, that is his 13th week on the countdown with that song, and he is already there at number one after jumping three spots last week to land there. That's pretty impressive, but such a great song. I love that one, and I hope you do too. Well, I would love to hear from you this week. Reach out to me at our website, 20thecountdown.com. Let me know your thoughts on the countdown, and let me know where in the world you listen from. It's always cool to hear where you're at and where you're listening each weekend. But I'm William Ryan III, and I will look forward to talking to you again next time.
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14: 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I'm your host, Kurt Wallace. I hope you're having a great weekend during this first week of fall. Can't believe it's already here. James 1:17 reminds us, every good and perfect gift is from above, coming down from the Father of the heavenly lights, who does not change like shifting shadows. On this weekend show, Michael Cochran from Cochran & Company is here to reflect on his college years. Zach Williams is here to look back on a turning point where he felt God's call. Ann Wilson shares the story behind a brand new song of hers called Who I Am to You. And Jamie McDonald is here to pass along some advice that she's recently received. Rachel James has the latest in Christian music news, and we'll hear a future hit from Peter Burton and that brand new song I was talking about just a moment ago from Ann Wilson. It's going to be a great show, and we're glad you're listening this weekend. Thank you so much. As we get things started with a brand new song on the countdown from Ryan Stevenson, here he is with This I Know.
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0: This I Know from Ryan Stevenson is the number 20 song. It debuts this week on the Weekend Top 20 Countdown. And if you're on the X app, we are too. 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And now we're back to the countdown with Stars Go Dim and their new one called Holy.
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0: Stars Go Dim. Holy, it's the number 19 song on the weekend Top 20 Countdown. And your buddies here at the Countdown are Instagram people. If you are too, we'd love for you to follow us under the name The Weekend Top 20 Countdown right there on Instagram. Now back to the Countdown we go with Brandon Lake and his buddy Nick Jonas. This is called The Author.
1: Number 18.

The Author from Brandon Lake and Nick Jonas. It's the number 18 song on the weekend top 20 countdown. On last week's countdown, Jamie McDonald had the number 3 song, Ain't No Way.

0: is Amazing Grace. Bill Wickham and Crowder, will they make it 4 weeks in a row at number one? Well, come on, stay with us and we'll find out together here on the Weekend Top 20 Countdown. We're coming up, it's the top 17 songs in the country and a future hit from Mr. Peter Burton. 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
4: Angel 95 weather update courtesy of Heartland Christian Association. High 70s and a low 60s. 5% chance of showers in the forecast. Moving on to Tuesday, mostly cloudy. Then shifting to high 80 and a lows in the 60s. 24% chance of showers in the forecast. Keeping it here at your home for today's Christian music, KHCA, Wambego, Manhattan.
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0: 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Thank you for listening. I'm Kurt Wallace. And we're right back into the countdown with the lovely Leanna Crawford and her song, Thank God.
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0: Now it's time to take a look at a song that we think may be a future hit someday here on the Countdown. This weekend, it's a brand new song from Peter Burton. His song is called So Long, and it's our choice for this week's future hit on the Weekend Top 20 Countdown. 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

0: 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Now back to the countdown we go with the brothers Joel and Luke for King and Country. This is What If I Told You.
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1: 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Okay, stay with us. Still to come here on the countdown, the top 15 songs in the country. Michael Cochran from Cochran & Company is here to share some things that happened to him while he was in college. And Rachel James has the latest in Christian music news. 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
1: Thank you so much for joining us here on the Weekend Top 20 Countdown. I'm your host, Kurt Wallace. I hope you're having a good autumn weekend. It's already here. And in Lamentations 3, the writer says, "Yet this I call to mind, and therefore I have hope. Because of the Lord's great love, we are not consumed, for his compassions never fail. They are new every morning. Great is your faithfulness." 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And we're back to the countdown with Cochran & Company. And recently, Michael Cochran of that group took a few minutes to talk to us about how his path changed while he was in college. Listen.
8: I began to, I think, maybe even meet Jesus for the first time in college, and began to read the Bible and go to Bible studies. And because I stopped doing some of the things that I was doing. I stopped, a lot of the heavy drinking and some of the drug stuff that I was into in high school and college. And I started, basically got new friends, and I was hanging out at these Bible studies, and they were like, "Hey, you know, you want to play piano with us tonight at this worship thing?" And I was like, "Oh, I don't know if I'm the guy for that," you know. And but I did. I started playing music in the worship bands there, and as God began to work in my heart, I began to serve at a church part time with their worship in the town I was going to college in. And so all this time, God was using the things that I love, the things that I used to use for myself for vanity. God began using them to draw me to himself and to kind of create this path for me of, like, you know, it's what I wanted to do my whole life. And God knew that. And God put that desire in my heart. And he was just guiding that process of, okay, you think it's going to look like this, and I'm just going to shift it, and it's going to look like this, and you're going to work at a church, which I never, ever thought I would ever do.
1: Michael Cochran there, sharing how he felt God leading him in a new direction while he was still in college. I love that. Thank you, Michael. And speaking of Michael, of Cochran & Company, here he is with What Grace Can Do.
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0: What Grace Can Do, Cochran & Company at number 15 on the Weekend Top 20 Countdown. 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And we got a note this week from Jean Skelly from Wareham, Massachusetts, who sent us a note in response to her post about what's your favorite song right now. And Jean said it's so hard to rank them because they're all great songs, but she said The Author from Brandon Lake and Nick Jonas, that's top for her now. That is a pretty good song. Thank you, Jean. We appreciate you reaching out to us, and we're glad you're one of our Facebook friends, too. And if you'd like to be our friend just like Jean from Massachusetts and more than 15,000 other listeners, just go to facebook.com/weekendtop20countdown or look for the Facebook link on our website, which is weekendtop20countdown.com. And just like that, we're back to the countdown with Tasha Layton and her song Meet Me in the Valley.
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0: Rachel James has that for us.
2: Matthew West's new album, Jesus is King, is out now, and the final single he released before it may be the most personal thing he's ever written. It's called Younger Me, and Matthew wrote it entirely on his own, which feels fitting given what it's about. The song looks back on the moments that shaped his life and faith, finding God as a teenager, facing rejection in Nashville, meeting his wife, and building a family. Through all of it, he's pointing his younger self back to one simple truth. Trust God through every chapter, because Jesus was enough the whole time. It was the final preview of Jesus is King, which came out this past Friday. The album is built around a really compelling framework. Each of the 12 tracks fills in the blank Jesus is blank, revealing a different part of who he is and what that means for our lives. Matthew is currently out on the Jesus is King tour through October 4th. Find out more at MatthewWest.com. I'm Rachel James with Music News.
0: 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And we're right back to the countdown with Jeremy Camp. Here he is with Revival.
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0: 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I'm Kurt Wallace. Coming up, we got the top 12 songs in the country, and Zach Williams is here to reflect on a turning point where he felt God's call in his life. That and more coming up next here on the Weekend Top 20 Countdown.
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3: 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The Isaacs, October 17th at McPherson Opera House. That, of course, is in McPherson. 7 o'clock is the beginning of that concert for the Isaacs on October 17th. October 20th, Skillet will be in Kansas City, Missouri. Check it out on our webpage. Also, Disciple on the 23rd of October will be at the Wilson Park in Arkansas City, starting at 7 for Disciple, October the 23rd. November 6th, Mercy Me, Jeremy Camp, and Tim Timmons are together at the Park City Arena there near Wichita. That concert starts at 7 for those artists. The same group of folks, Mercy Me, Jeremy Camp, and Tim Timmons, will have a 7 o'clock concert on November 14th at the T-Mobile Center in Kansas City. 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
5: Angel 95 weather update courtesy of Heartland Christian Association. High 70s and a low 60s, 5% chance of showers in the forecast. Moving on to Tuesday, mostly cloudy, then shifting to high 80 and a lows in the 60s, 24% chance of showers in the forecast. Keeping it here at your home for today's Christian music, KHCA, Wamego, Manhattan.
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0: Welcome back to the Weekend Top 20 Countdown. I'm your host, Kurt Wallace. We're glad you're listening this weekend. And our toll-free comment line's available if you'd like to call right now. 888-295-SHOW is the number. Leave a comment or a question and we'll get back to you. The number is 888-295 and the word show. Well, Zach Williams is up next on the show. And when we sat down to talk with Zach, he shared the story of how he became a Christian and gave up his career in mainstream music. Listen.
6: I kind of found this new passion. I started writing some music that felt faith-based. And I remember my wife invited me to go to a prison with her and share some of these songs. And for me, that was like the first time that God had really spoke to me and said, this is the songs, these are the people, these are the places, this is the music that I have for you to write. And that was kind of it for me. That was like the turning point in my life where I realized like God's got a special calling on my life for this music and this is what I want to do with it. And the very first time I remember standing on stage and leading worship, it was just honestly the first time that I ever felt, you know, comfortable in my own skin. It was the first time I felt like, okay, I don't have to be this guy that I created to be. I can be who I was made to be and stand on this stage and just sing. And that, it's not a show. It's not about me. It's not about anything. It's just about this relationship that I have in this moment with God.
0: Zach Williams sharing how he pivoted his music career to pursue Christian music, and we are so glad he did. Speaking of Zach, he's up next on the countdown with his song, Wait For Me.
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0: Wait For Me, Zach Williams in at number 12 on the Weekend Top 20 Countdown. And don't forget, each week we conduct an informal poll on our website. And this week we want to know this. The 57th Annual Dove Awards take place October 6th. Who's your pick for Pop Contemporary Album of the Year? Is it going to be Counting My Blessings from Seth Schlitter, Jamie McDonald, her self-titled album called Jamie McDonald, King of Hearts from Brandon Lake, Mount Zion from Josiah Queen, or Walk Through the Fire from Ben Fuller? Let us know who you think's going to win Pop Contemporary Album of the Year at WeekendTop20Countdown.com. And speaking of Brandon Lake, he debuts on the countdown this weekend with this one right here. It's How Good God Is.
1: Number 11.

0: the highest debuting song of the year. Brandon Lake already at number 11 with How Good God Is, right here on the Weekend Top 20 Countdown. That's amazing. I'm Kurt Wallace. 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Thanks for doing that. Coming up, we got your top 10 favorite songs on our way to the number one song in the country. And Rachel James is back with more Christian music news, too. 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
0: Hey, thank you so much for including the Weekend Top 20 Countdown as a part of your weekend as we move from summer to fall. I'm your host, Kurt Wallace. And from the book of Joshua, we're reminded, have I not commanded you? Be strong and courageous. Do not be afraid. Do not be discouraged. For the Lord your God will be with you wherever you go. Each week, the Weekend Top 20 Countdown is heard on some great radio stations all over North America, like our friends at 94.1 KXOJ in Tulsa, Oklahoma, the home of Dave and Katie in the morning. My buddy Kevin Davis there. What a great team there at KXOJ. Thank you, guys. And on the Family Radio Network up there in Wisconsin and Appleton, Green Bay, Milwaukee, Sheboygan, Eclair. I mean, they're all over the place up there. And what a great team, including mornings with Doug, late mornings with Amanda, middays with Nikki, and afternoons with Paul. Thank you to the family for hosting the Weekend Top 20 Countdown every weekend there. And now let's get back to the Weekend Top 20 Countdown for our friends in Tulsa and Wisconsin. And you too, with Forrest Frank and his song, OK.
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0: Morris Frank, OK. It comes in at number 10 on the weekend top 20 countdown. I'm Kurt Wallace, and you know, there's just something about the first weekend of fall, isn't there? The air starts to change, the leaves are getting ready to put on a show, and suddenly you realize that we're heading into that stretch of the year where the calendar fills up so fast. Football games, bonfires, pumpkin patches, Thanksgiving around the table, Christmas lights, family coming home. Maybe some family traditions you've had forever, and maybe some brand new memories that are just waiting to happen. And let me share with you this little reminder as you head into the fall season, the crazy time. You don't have to have the whole season figured out. Just enjoy it as it comes. Because, hey, God's already in every tomorrow that you're looking forward to. And he'll be right there in the moments that you didn't see coming. So, welcome, fall. Bring on the memories. And while we're making those memories, we'll bring you the songs you love all weekend long right here on the Weekend Top 20 Countdown. Where Tarin Wells is up next with his song, Breathe On It.
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0: Rachel James is here with that.
2: Tarn Wells has a big couple of weeks ahead, and it starts with a new single out now. The song is called Here Comes the Church, and it's the title track from his upcoming live album dropping October 2nd. It features Tiffany Hudson, and Tarn said it's probably his favorite song on the album. He really put it well. At its worst, the church is a business. At its best, it's a family. And this song is a celebration of that family, bumps, bruises, and all. It follows his previous single with Naomi Rain, What a Miracle Feels Like, which hit a million streams in its first week. The full album is available for pre-order now. Then on October 6th, Tarn pulls double duty at the Dove Awards, hosting for a fourth consecutive year and performing. He's also nominated for 2 awards this year, bringing his career total to 20 nominations. Right after that, he kicks off the Worship Now tour on October 10th. Tickets are on sale now. 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
0: 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All right, let's get back to the countdown with Chandler Moore. He's up next with God, I'm Just Grateful.
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1: 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God, I'm just grateful. Number 8 here on the Weekend Top 20 Countdown. Okay, stay with us here on the countdown. The top 7 songs in the country are up next. And Ann Wilson is here to share the story behind a brand new song of hers called Who I Am to You. 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
10: Angel 95 weather update courtesy of Heartland Christian Association. High 70s and a low 60s, 5% chance of showers in the forecast. Moving on to Tuesday, mostly cloudy, then shifting to high 80. And a lows in the 60s, 24% chance of showers in the forecast. 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
0: Now, let's take a look at another song that we think may be a future hit someday here on the countdown. This weekend, it's a brand new song from Ann Wilson. The song is called Who I Am to You. And this past week, Ann stopped by and shared the story behind that song with us.
2: The story behind my new song, Who I Am to You, is the last 6 months of my life have been some of the very hardest I've ever lived through. And I've needed a reminder more than ever of my identity. I think sometimes I have fallen into the trap of the enemy and believing the lies of what he calls me to be. But I got to the point where I realized I have to believe who I am in Christ, that my identity is rooted, and that I am a daughter of the Most High King.
0: The new song from Ann Wilson is called Who I Am to You. Can I play it for you? Okay, let's do it. It's our choice for this week's future hit on the Weekend Top 20 Countdown. 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
3: The liar's whispering again. And lately it's been sounding like the truth. Sowing seeds of doubt up in my head. But those seeds of doubt ain't ever growing roots.

0: Your future hit on the weekend top 20 countdown is called Who I Am to You. That is Ann Wilson. And if you'd like to tell us what you think of Ann's brand new song, log on to our website and tell us at weekendtop20countdown.com. All right, back to the countdown we go now with John Reddick and his song Holding On. Praise God.
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0: Love that one from John Reddick. It's Holding On, Praise God, the number six song on the weekend Top 20 Countdown. Okay, stay with us here on the countdown because the five biggest songs in the country are coming up. And Jamie McDonald says, hey, I got some advice for you. So we're going to let her share it. And that's coming up next on the weekend Top 20 Countdown.
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0: Welcome back, friends, to the Weekend Top 20 Countdown as the days are getting a little bit shorter and the nights a little bit longer. Welcome to fall. I'm Kurt Wallace. And yeah, the seasons change, right? But in Hebrews 13, we're told Jesus Christ is the same yesterday and today and forever. Amen. Amen. And hey, if you ever miss listening to the Weekend Top 20 Countdown here on this great radio station, you can always catch up by checking out podcasts of past shows. 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And now we're ready to kick off the top five this weekend with Matt Maher and Gonna Be All Right.
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0: Matt Maher, Gonna Be All Right. It's number 5 on the Weekend Top 20 Countdown. And it looks like we've got a couple lines open. If you'd like to call our toll-free comment line and share a story about how a song or an artist has touched your life. If you do that, someday your story and song could be played here on the radio. The number is 888-295 and the word show. One more time, 888-295 and the word show. Hey, Jamie McDonald is up next. And when we sat down recently to talk with her, Jamie had some great advice for us. Listen.
1: I would say, right when I became a Christian, when I was 21 years old, I had just moved to Kansas City to pursue music. I was about to attend a music school. And I was talking with this homeless man outside of a Kroger. And I often love getting in conversations with homeless people just because they just have a lot to share and they're always blessing me with whatever they share. But this guy said, no matter what happens to you, don't harden your heart. And at the time I was like, man, I just gave my life to Jesus. Like I expected my life was about to get easier and better because I had like such a past and a really hard heart in the past, but God had already like healed so much in that first year. And it was just cool because that phrase stayed with me throughout my whole walk with the Lord. And, you know, I thought everything was going to start happening good. And it really was a long journey even after giving my life to Jesus and, you know, heartbreak and, you know, addiction in my family and just life, how it happens to all of us. You know, we're going to face a lot of different things, but I would always hear that phrase, like, don't go back to that hardened heart that you used to have. So that was just cool.
0: Jamie McDonald reminding us to keep our hearts open. Thank you, Jamie. And speaking of Jamie McDonald, she's up next with her song, Ain't No Way.
2: Number 4.

0: Jamie McDonald, Ain't No Way, the number four song on the weekend top 20 countdown. And your friends here at the countdown, we're on Instagram. And if you're there on Instagram, we'd love to see what you post, and you can see what we post too. You'll find us on Instagram under the name The Weekend Top 20 Countdown. All right, back to the countdown we go, kicking off the top three this weekend with Josiah Queen and Demons.
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0: The former number one song from Josiah Queen is at number three again this weekend. That's called Demons on the weekend Top 20 Countdown. Okay, stay with us here on the countdown because the number one song in the country is just around the corner. And Leah Schley from Virginia, Minnesota tells us what she thinks of the songs we play here on the weekend Top 20 Countdown. Hang in there. That and more coming up next on the weekend Top 20 Countdown.
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3: Elevation Worship is at T-Mobile Center, Kansas City, Missouri on October 9th. 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The Isaacs, October 17th at McPherson Opera House. That, of course, is in McPherson. 7 o'clock is the beginning of that concert for the Isaacs on October 17th. October 20th, Skillet will be in Kansas City, Missouri. Check it out on our webpage. Also, Disciple on the 23rd of October will be at the Wilson Park in Arkansas City, starting at 7 for Disciple, October the 23rd. November 6th, Mercy Me, Jeremy Camp, and Tim Timmons are together at the Park City Arena there near Wichita. That concert starts at 7 for those artists. The same group of folks, Mercy Me, Jeremy Camp, and Tim Timmons, will have a 7 o'clock concert on November 14th at the T-Mobile Center in Kansas City. 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
5: Angel 95 weather update courtesy of Heartland Christian Association. High 70s and a low 60s, 5% chance of showers in the forecast. Moving on to Tuesday, mostly cloudy, and then shifting to high 80 and a lows in the 60s, 24% chance of showers in the forecast. 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
0: Welcome back to the Weekend Top 20 Countdown. We have two songs to go. I'm your host, Kurt Wallace. And in at number two this weekend, it's Micah Tyler and Perfectly.
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0: Minnesota sent us a note in response to our poll question. We listed some songs there for her to rate, you know, which one's your favorite. And she says, they're all awesome songs. Yes, they are, Leah. Thank you so much. 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Thank you, Leah, for being a friend of ours there in Minnesota. 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All right, now we're up to the number one song in the country. And if you've been keeping track and you're wondering, where's that Phil Wickham and David Crowder song at, huh? Well, it's at number one again. 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It's Phil Wickham and Crowder on the Weekend Top 20 Countdown.
1: Number one.

The number one song in the country again for the fourth week in a row is It Really Is Amazing Grace. That's Phil Wickham and Crowder on the weekend top 20 countdown. Way to go, guys. And there you have it, the 20 songs at the top of your playlist.

0: 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The Weeknd Top 20 Countdown is produced by Jason Burrows. Our executive producers are Ken Farley and Brandon Rabar. The show is written by Wes Shadler and Katie Hansconnect. And Rachel James is always here with the latest in Christian music news. Next week, we'll do it all again, and I hope you'll join us as we count down the top 20 Christian songs in America. Until then, from the Wallace household, I'm Kurt Wallace. Still getting some tomatoes out of the garden this late in the game. Can't complain about that. The weather's fixing to change, though. I just feel it in my bones. Anyway, have a wonderful brand new autumn season week, and thanks for spending it with your friends here at the Weeknd Top 20 Countdown.
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5: With SRN News, I'm Keith Peters in Washington. British authorities have released five men on bail after they were arrested over a thwarted terror attack on a UK airbase being used by the U.S. military. Ollie Barrett reports investigators are warning against public speculation as they pursue multiple lines of inquiry.
6: But obviously, an Iran link is going to be one of those lines of inquiry, given the fact that RAF Fairford here is used by the United States for some of its operations against Iran during that particular conflict.
5: Barrett reports investigators are trying to figure out whether the plot may have been directed by a foreign state.
6: We heard from President Trump over the weekend saying that the Americans and the British had some kind of group under surveillance for some time ahead of these arrests here at RAF Fairford on Sunday.
5: Prime Minister Andy Burnham said counterterrorism police are leading the investigation and working to establish the full facts of the case. Strokes are becoming more common in younger adults, Rob Martier reports.
7: A U.S. population study found stroke rates among young adults aged 20 to 54 has nearly doubled. The study's author from the University of Cincinnati said more people are surviving these strokes, which means more younger adults may be living with the long-term effects of stroke. The overall stroke rate has increased from about 34 cases per 100,000 people to over 62 by 2020. Researchers also found that high blood pressure, diabetes, atrial fibrillation, and substance use became more common among younger adults who had strokes. I'm Rob Martier.
5: Another down day on Wall Street with the Dow dropping 347 points, the NASDAQ lower by 248. And the S&P 500 index dropped by 59 points. This is SRN News. A new study on transgenderism in sports, correspondent Michael Harrington reports.
8: Concerned Women for America calculates that males playing against females in the U.S. have so far taken 2,293 gold medals from the women who would have won them if the males were not present. CWA President Penny Nance says, quote, biological men have distinct advantages over biological women. This reality not only puts women in harm's way, but it eliminates opportunities for biological women to earn a living and win competitions. Michael Harrington reporting.
5: President Trump's nominee to lead the Food and Drug Administration has faced questions from senators who will vote on her nomination to lead the powerful health agency. Dr. Heidi Overton's pro-life views could complicate her efforts to win over two Republicans on the panel, Maine Senator Susan Collins and Alaska Senator Lisa Murkowski. Both have bucked their party on the issue. This is SRN News. United States team captain Brant Snitaker credits President Donald Trump following a dramatic President's Cup comeback. With more on this story, we turn to correspondent Bernie Bennett, who has all the details.
9: United States team captain Brant Snitaker praised President Donald Trump for inspiring the U.S. team's dramatic President's Cup comeback over the international team at Medina Country Club in Chicago. President Trump returned as honorary chairman of the President's Cup Sunday, marking his second time in the role after first serving in 2017 in New York. While he kept his remarks at the event brief, he received loud cheers from spectators in attendance. During the tournament, the team secured its 11th consecutive victory thanks to strong back nine performances from two-time major winner Colin Morikawa and 21-year-old Ricky Jackson Koivin. Bernie Bennett reporting.
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1: Because I'm a Christian man. 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
1: 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So for me, it was simple. I'm going to be Jesus to my bride. 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I'm going to do it all my life. And it does take maintenance for us. Every 10 years, we go in for marriage counseling, whether we need it or not.
3: New battery.
1: Yes. 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
3: Yeah.
1: And it's just and she's learning to affirm my love language, which is words of affirmation. 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I'm like, I just want to go make her another cup of coffee. Because I want to please her, right? I want to do justice for her.
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4: Angel 95 weather update courtesy of Heartland Christian Association. High 70s and a low 60s, 5% chance of showers in the forecast. Moving on to Tuesday, mostly cloudy, then shifting to high 80. And a lows in the 60s, 24% chance of showers in the forecast. 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
3: Insights with Chuck Swindoll is heard nightly here on Angel 95 Monday through Friday, brought to you by Manhattan Christian College. They've been training Christian leaders since 1927. The

0: Heartland Christian Association's annual fundraiser to benefit Angel 95 FM will be here soon. 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
1: Angel 95 weather update, courtesy of Heartland Christian Association, looking into the 60s tonight. And then moving on to Tuesday, partly cloudy and high 80s, lows in the 60s, and a 24% chance of showers in the forecast. 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

the best in modern worship music from churches and worship leaders around the world. I'm Andy Christman. Welcome to worship. I'm excited to have the next 2 hours with you as we lift our voices and sing, as we give our great God the praise that He deserves. My special guest on the show today is Todd Agnew. I'll get to my conversation here in just a little bit, but right now, here's music from SEU Worship. This is Worship.

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While you're there, make sure to check out my podcast. It's called One Degree of Andy, where you can hear my entire conversation with today's guest, Todd Agnew. Also, I'm going out on the road this fall. Maybe I'm coming to a city near you. You can find out all of my touring info at andychrisman.com. 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

8:95 weather update, courtesy of Heartland Christian Association, looking into the 60s tonight, and then moving on to Tuesday, partly cloudy and high 80s, lows in the 60s, and a 24% chance of showers in the forecast. 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

0: That's music from Charity Gale with Rejoice. I'm Andy Christman. Thanks for joining me today for worship. One of the most recognizable voices on Christian radio in the early 2000s belonged to Todd Agnew. He had some really big songs that took off in church worship ministries all over the world. And I was excited to be able to sit down on my podcast, One Degree of Andy, to talk to Todd and catch up with him and hear his story about how he got started in Christian music.
1: The thing is, like, I graduated high school in 89, and so as a young worship leader in the early 90s, the charismatic church was the only one that wanted me to come. And so all of a sudden I'm being invited places. And then, you know, Baptist church, Methodist church, I'd play their youth camps, but the charismatic churches would invite me to come and lead their church. And I was like, are you sure? I'm not sure that's how we do it. God just was very kind to me and introduced me to the universal church in a very generous way.

God so loved the world that he gave his only begotten Son, that whosoever believes in him will never perish, but have everlasting life. For God did not send his Son into the world to condemn us, but that the world through Jesus might be saved. Let's continue to sing the praises of the only name who is worthy. His name is Jesus. I'm Andy Christman, and this is worship.

0: Heartland Christian Association's annual fundraiser to benefit Angel Mighty 5 FM will be here soon. 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Elevation Worship is at T-Mobile Center, Kansas City, Missouri on October 9th. That's a 7 o'clock concert there for Elevation Worship on the October 9th date at T-Mobile Center, Kansas City, Missouri. The Isaacs, October 17th at McPherson Opera House. That, of course, is in McPherson. 7 o'clock is the beginning of that concert for the Isaacs on October 17th. October 20th, Skillet will be in Kansas City, Missouri. Check it out on our webpage. Also, Disciple on the 23rd of October will be at the Wilson Park in Arkansas City, starting at 7 for Disciple, October the 23rd. November 6th, Mercy Me, Jeremy Camp, and Tim Timmons are together at the Park City Arena there near Wichita. That concert starts at 7 for those artists. The same group of folks, Mercy Me, Jeremy Camp, and Tim Timmons, will have a 7 o'clock concert on November 14th at the T-Mobile Center in Kansas City. 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
1: Angel 95 weather update, courtesy of Heartland Christian Association, looking into the 60s tonight, and then moving on to Tuesday, partly cloudy and high 80s, lows in the 60s, and a 24% chance of showers in the forecast. 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

0: We've got some old school voices represented on the show today. That's music from Fred Hammond and the Choir Room with Love Never Fails. I'm Andy Christman. This is Worship. Now, if you consider the early 2000s old school, I mean, it was 20 plus years ago, then my special guest today, Todd Agnew, definitely falls into that category. One of the most recognizable voices in the history of Christian music. He also had some big songs that the church was singing back in that day, Grace Like Rain and This Fragile Breath. And I caught up with Todd just to find out what it was like making music back in that era.
1: So I just had a season where I started trying to write songs that the content was worship, but the sound was all the different kinds of music that I loved. And as that came together, like I said, you know, I'd been doing it for 13 years at that point. I went and asked, hey, can I get some studio time to record this, what we're doing right now? Because the church that I was leading at, one of their Sunday school teachers was Dana Key, Garmo and Key. And so Dana, I got to know him. We went to lunch and stuff, and he really opened that door. So it was an indie record, and I brought that drummer from my Bible study, and he connected me to players in Memphis that should have never been playing on my little indie record. But Dana did me a favor and brought in all these amazing people.

That's music from C.C. Winans with Goodness of God. I'm Andy Christman. 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